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8: I hate people that drop litter. Really makes me angry. There's no shortage of bins around. Although, I'm going to say my piece on bins. Those new style bins that have the thing that you pull out.
9: Oh, yeah.
8: Is it me or I don't like touching a bin because right. You don't know what, you know, it's just disgusting and you've got to actually pull this handle that all kinds of skanky people have touched and it could have like rubbish residue on it. No, not for me. I'd rather take it home with me and put it in my own bin, which doesn't get collected often enough.

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0: I hate people that drop litter. 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There's no shortage of bins around. Although, I'm going to say my piece on bins. Those new style bins that have the thing that you pull out.
1: Oh, yeah.
0: Is it me, or I don't like touching a bin? Because you don't know what, you know, it's just disgusting. And you've got to actually pull this handle that all kinds of skanky people have touched. And it could have, like, rubbish residue on it. No, not for me. I'd rather take it home with me and put it in my own bin, which doesn't get collected often enough.
2: अपने कारोबार को कामयाबी की बुलंदियों पर ले जाने के लिए एडवर्टाइज कीजिए आप अपने आवाज एफएम पर लाइव नशरियात के अलावा आवाज सुना जा रहा है इंटरनेट पर दुनिया भर में स्पॉन्सर कीजिए अजान या फिर रंगारंग पंजाबी उर्दू पश्तो या हिंदी प्रोग्राम्स आवाज रेडियो पर और पहुंचाइए दुनिया के कोने कोने में आप अपनी आवाज आवाज एफएम के साथ
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0: Hello. 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
1: 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I host The Devil Rises Show every Saturday from 2 to 4, only on the WAZ FM 99.8. 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
9: We even left a bit of paper. 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
4: 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Overwhelming.

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2: 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Allah kamyabiyan dai putra. 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
8: I've still haven't figured out that, so I still can't get to the adverts, so I'm not really sure.
13: We got enough adverts, have we?
8: I'm supposed to, but
13: yeah.
8: All I keep getting is that I just keep getting...
13: Oh, you're still getting that?
8: Still getting that.
13: Still getting the Pakistan pop.
8: This is... Genre, India, Gina Haitat Hokdal. It's come out in 2014. Title is Uti Dil Main. So, yeah, it's the greatest hits of Indian pop list of 2014, so...
13: 2014, what a great year for Indian pop.
8: I know, it's up there. You
13: yeah.
8: Know. It was really good. What was your favourite from that year?
13: My favourite was Jai Ho.
8: Oh,
13: Jai Ho. From Slumdog.

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1: In Britain today, we all know that many, many people are trapped behind the wheel of a car. 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
8: 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It's really a good show and I think you guys are doing an amazing job.

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8: Hello, Ali. Malcolm here in Portsmouth. Many thanks for your two phone calls. I am now tuned into Awaz and it's showing clearly on my digital sign on my radio. Lovely to hear you back again. See you soon. Bye.

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0: Hello there, Ali. It's Malcolm here. I've actually got Awaz FM on my digital radio now. Can you hear it playing in the background? Thoroughly enjoyed speaking to my old friend Rahia Baines this morning. Thank you very much.
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8: ji sajno tusi suniya eh song welcome song kaisa lagya tuhanu sanu te jehda lagya si tuhanu dass hi ditta hun tuhanu eh kaisa lagya eh tusi dassoge ede utte apni rai deoge ਕਮੈਂਟਸ ਰਾਹੀਂ ਵੀ ਦੱਸੋਗੇ ਸਾਨੂੰ ਤੁਸੀਂ ਮੈਸੇਜ ਰਾਹੀਂ ਵੀ ਦੱਸੋਗੇ ਸਾਨੂੰ ਵਟਸਐਪ ਰਾਹੀਂ ਵੀ ਦੱਸੋਗੇ ਤੁਹਾਨੂੰ ਕੈਸਾ ਲੱਗਿਆ ਆਪਣੀ ਆਪਣੀ ਰਾਏ ਜਿਹੜੀ ਹੈ ਇਹਦੇ ਉੱਤੇ ਤੁਸੀਂ ਲਾਜ਼ਮੀ ਦਿਓ।

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7: Myself, White Arriver, and I want to big up Hours Radio, large up Ali. Look, I'm out here, I'm trying to make it work. I got plans, but the plans don't work. Look, I ain't got to push or move anywhere. Got a next show next day, I got to work. So we're going to push this thing until it works. Man, try to push up the inner works. Yeah, I got bare new tracks in the works. Got really thick and find new tracks, I got to work. Look, I ain't got to stress or rest, just work. Too much pressure, my head won't work. Man, to the love, fake love don't work. Yeah, to the love, fake love don't work. Man, to vibe, I swear down, that's work. From morning, man, I'm putting the work, man. I see man trying to tell them work. I'm dead on time, but I'm learning that's work. Big up Ali every time. I was radio.
8: Oh my gosh.
7: Blessings.
9: You see there? There was two adverts there that are labelled up. Let's have a look. Government ad. And this has come on. We've got four of them now. This, that must be updated by the big boss. I wonder if we've got to do government ads to appease the government to keep Ali out of prison.
10: अपने कारोबार को कामयाबी की बुलंदियों पर ले जाने के लिए एडवरटाइज कीजिए आप अपने आवाज एफएम पर लाइव नशरियात के अलावा आवाज सुना जा रहा है इंटरनेट पर दुनिया भर में स्पॉन्सर कीजिए अजान या फिर रंगारंग पंजाबी उर्दू पश्तो या हिंदी प्रोग्राम्स आवाज रेडियो पर और पहुंचाइए दुनिया के कोने-कोने में आप अपनी आवाज आवाज एफएम के साथ
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12: 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I am now tuned into AWAS, and it's showing clearly on my digital sign on my radio. 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Bye.

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6: Shall we check in what song we got in next? 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
7: Yep.
8: Mira Java.
6: I love listening to this stuff. Like, this is what the radio show does. It's the diversity. Have a little listen to that. Yeah, so that is Chitka Ha. The artist is Aditi Singh Sharma. This is 2010. A 2010 banger, this was. And it's from the film Emotional Attacachar. So there we go. We've got it all going on in the sports studio today.
7: It's all going off, isn't it?
6: Yeah, I just can't get that to stop.
7: It's all going on apart from the adverts.
6: Yeah, exactly. I can't wait for the next one. The next one is the artist is called Dr. Zeus.

0: 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Joshua.
1: In Britain today, we all know that many, many people are trapped behind the wheel of a car. We ask which is the best way to reach them. 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By contrast, only 300 are reading their newspapers whilst at the wheel. All of them cabbies. Overwhelming evidence that for the motorist, radio is the route that's right.
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1: बेशक ये है आवाज़ FM और मैं हूँ सीमा सरगम, आपकी अपनी होस्ट एंड दोस्त। आप ही के गाए हुए गीतों का ये प्रोग्राम होता है हर संडे 6 बजे से लेकर शाम 8 बजे तक। आप हमें सुनते हैं 99.8 FM ऑल द वे फ्रॉम 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

0: 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The program includes chutkle, funny poems and skits, Bollywood biographies, birthday bash whereby I mention the names of all my Facebook friends who had their birthdays in the last 7 days, Zara Hatke, which is off the beaten track pieces of musical items, and a lot more. So see you next Tuesday between 11 a.m. and 1 p.m. here on Awaaz FM.
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0: Hello friends, my name is Rahi Baines and I've come to remind you to listen to my radio show Kinare Kinare every Tuesday between 11 a.m. and 1 p.m. As usual, there is loads of music, masti and manoranjan for you. The program includes chutkle, funny poems and skits, Bollywood biographies, birthday bash whereby I mention the names of all my Facebook friends who had their birthdays in the last 7 days, Zara Hatke, which is off the beaten track pieces of musical items, and a lot more. So see you next Tuesday between 11 a.m. and 1 p.m. here on Awaaz FM.
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1: Good morning, good morning, good morning, everybody. A very good morning to you guys. It's Awaaz FM Community Radio. This is Café Awaaz with me, your host, Ali, here with you until 11 o'clock. A very good morning to you guys. If you have just joined us, welcome to the show. Do get in touch with me here in the studio on 023-819-8072. That's 023-819-8072. Or you can WhatsApp the studio on 07-84-691-440. That's 07-84-691-440. Got a jam-packed show for you this morning, as always. And What am I going to do? I'm going to start you off with this beautiful track. I love this track, and hope you guys enjoy this. Let's take you to the first track of the day. This is Dil Ne Ye Kaha Hai Dil Se. A beautiful track. Enjoy this track, and I'll see you straight back after this. Don't go away. More great music coming up.

A beautiful, beautiful track there. Hope you guys enjoyed that track. It's the Wild Japan Community Radio. This is Cafe Wild with me, your host Ali, here with you until 11 o'clock. A very good morning to you guys. If you have just joined us, welcome to the show. The number, as always, is 023-81-98-0072. That's 023-81-98-0072. Or you can WhatsApp the studio on 077-846-91-440. It's the Wild Japan Community Radio. This is Cafe Wild with me, your host Ali, here with you until 11 o'clock. A very good morning. How are you guys doing? Do get in touch with me as always. You can find me on the studio phone number. You can actually call in now and just press option 4 if you want to record a message, or option 3 to get straight through to the studio. And it'll be great to hear from you guys. I love hearing from you guys and your text messages on the WhatsApp. Sometimes they make me laugh with some of the funny messages that you bring, that you send. Anyway, this is Cafe Wild with me, your host Ali, here with you until 11 o'clock. I have a jam-packed show for you guys, and if you want to tell me what is your blast from the past for today, then do give me a text message or a shout out on the phone. 023-8198-0072 is the number, or you can text me on 077-846-91-440. Let's take you to another track, and here's one which is a classic. I'm sure you guys will remember this one. It's Bally Sagu, I think. Bally Sagu on the lyrics there, but it is a classic remix, and I love this track. It's I always love the remixes, and this one is one of those original sort of remixes, and I'm sure you guys are gonna love this. Enjoy this track, and I'll see you straight back after this. This is Nuri.

the remix version of Nuri there by Remix by the one and only Bally Segura. How many of you guys remember that one? A beautiful track, a very, very classic. And yeah, I enjoyed that. I hope you guys enjoy that too. Now you can also join us on YouTube as well. So if you're on our YouTube channels, then do join us there as well. If you haven't already subscribed to our YouTube, then do subscribe to our YouTube page as well. It's the Wild FM Community Radio Southampton on the YouTube page as well. Okay, guys, this is a Wild FM Community Radio 99.8 FM and DAB Digital. Let's take you to the next track. And you know, when all these remixes sort of started to come out, then there was quite a lot of remixes for the oldies sort of songs. And some of the songs were new, but remixed, and some of the were remixes of the oldie songs. But either way, they sort of kept you in touch with Bollywood past and Bollywood present. And I think this next track is one of those sort of tracks, and I absolutely love the way that it's been remixed. It's Bombay Mix here on the remix with Pyar Ho Gaya. Here we go.

brilliant track there from Bombay Mix, and that was Piyar Ho Gaya. You don't get that sort of tracks anymore, and definitely don't get those type of mixes anymore. I really love them. I was, you know, miss them sort of in a way as well. That was like in the 90s, the late 90s and early 2000s, I think, when those sort of tracks came out. And yeah, they were good. They were really sort of upbeat, punky, and really got you sort of dancing mood and upbeat as well. If there's one that you want to listen to, then do give me a call on 023-8198-0072. That's 023-8198-0072. Or you can WhatsApp the studio on 077-84-691-440. It's Awaaz Afghan Community Radio. This is Cafe Awaaz with me, your host Ali, here with you until 11 o'clock. You're tuned in to Awaaz Afghan Community Radio 99.8 FM and across the world on awaazfm.co.uk. Do get in touch with me here in the studio on 023-8198-0072. That's 023-8198-0072. You can WhatsApp the studio on 077-84-691-440. It's Awaaz Afghan Community Radio. Do get in touch with me and let me know. And if you have a blast from the past that you would like to listen to today, then do give me a call, 023-8198-0072. And I'm sort of sticking to I don't know, the late 90s and early 2000s today, and some bring back some memories. So if you have some memories from that era, or maybe even before if you like, then do give me a call, 023-8198-0072, or WhatsApp the studio on 077-84-691-440. Awaaz Afghan Community Radio. This is Cafe Awaaz with me, your host Ali, here with you until 11 o'clock. Let's take you to the next track, and I got this beautiful track, more recent, I think, maybe not the 90s anyway, but it's a bit more recent and a bit more upbeat, I suppose. But it is all about waking you up, I suppose, as well. And so here we go with the next track. This is Halkat Jawani. Here we go.

युवा ये हलकत जवानी कैसे भी होती है, I don't know. Explain to me, कोई तो explain करे what is हलकत जवानी. It's the Wazo Bank Community Radio. This is Cafe Waz with me, your host Ali, here with you until 11 o'clock. A very good morning to you guys. If you have just joined us, welcome to the show. Get in touch as usual. The number, as always, cannot stress it enough. Put it on your speed dial. It's 02381980072. That's 02381980072. You can WhatsApp the studio on 07784691440. And for all of you guys who are sort of a little bit reluctant to call into the studio, but you know, you definitely want the track that you know you're dying to listen to, then all you have to do is text us for a start, 07784691440. That's the WhatsApp number. But in case you don't have WhatsApp, which is unlikely, but you don't want to WhatsApp us, then you can actually dial into 02381980072 and press option 4, record your message there. So lots of ways for you to get in touch with us, so do get in touch. It's always great to hear from you guys, and we're always looking forward to your feedback and your comments and suggestions. So do get in touch at 02381980072. WhatsApp the studio on 07784691440. And hey guys, one of you might want to be a presenter, so do get in touch, and we'd love to take you on as a presenter as well. Lots of the things happening here in the Waz FM that you should be taking part in and participating, so it'd be really, really great to have you on board as well. A Waz FM Community Radio, this is Cafe Waz with me, your host Ali, here with you until 11 o'clock. A very good morning to you guys. Let's take you to the next track, and I've got lined up for you is Niti Mohan with Kitere Gaya. Here we go.

Niti Mohan on the lyrics there with Kiteregi. I hope you guys enjoy that track. This is Awaaz FM Community Radio. You are tuned in to Cafe Awaaz with me, your host Ali, here with you until 11 o'clock. A very good morning to you guys. If you have just joined us, welcome to the show. Get in touch with me here in the studio on 023-81-98-0072. That's 023-81-98-0072. You can WhatsApp the studio on 07784-691-440. It's Awaaz FM Community Radio. You're tuned in to Cafe Awaaz with me, your host Ali, here with you until 11 o'clock. A very good morning to you guys. Right, guys, it is time for the blast from the past. A couple of you have been texting in for a blast from the past, but it's 2222 old. But I don't want to sort of go that far back. I'm taking you back now to the 1980s. I think this one was 1980s, and I remember this track. It brings back a couple of memories. More recently, when I went to a wedding, and there was a wedding between a Pakistani girl and a Bangladeshi boy, and this song sort of came into mind at the time, and then I asked the DJ to put it on, and we really enjoyed this track at the wedding as well. I'm sure you guys are gonna love this one as well, and it's Kishore Kumar and Lata Mangeshkar on the lyrics with "I Love You." Enjoy this track, and I'll see you straight back after this.

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Who remembers that one? It's Angrezi Mekete Heke, I love you. Gujarati ma bole kare prem kar chu. 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No, that's Bengali. 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Or Punjabi me kehte hai Teri so. I love that track. I love it, track. A little bit of every sort of culture in that. Beautiful track. Okay, hope you guys enjoyed that track. That was our Blast from the Past for today. And if you have a Blast from the Past that you want me to include in future programs, then do get in touch at 023-8198-0072. You know the number by now. Okay, and the WhatsApp number 077-846-91-440. It's the Wild Japan Community Radio. This is Cafe Wild with me, your host, Ellie, here with you until 11 o'clock. A very good morning to you guys. Hope you guys are enjoying the show as much as I am presenting it. Let's take you to the next track, and this one is from the Pakistani movie Load Wedding, and it is Munde Lahore Day. Here we go.

Munde Larde. I hope you guys enjoyed that. That was from the movie Load Waiting. I hope you guys enjoyed that track. It's the Waza Bank Community Radio. This is Cafe Waz with me, your host Ali, here with you until 11 o'clock. A very good morning to you guys. If you have just joined us, welcome to the show. Let's take you on a whirlwind tour of well, you've had Lahore there. So let's take you now to the Taj Mahal. And this one is Taj Mahal. Taj Mahal Dil Mein Kasak Gaya. From where is it? From the 1992 Bollywood movie. Was it Kasak? Actually, Kasak. Ek Taj Mahal. I will get it right. Okay, guys. Ek Taj Mahal Dil Mein from the movie Kasak in 1982. Brilliant track. I hope you guys enjoy this, and I'll see you straight back after this.

Ek Taj Mahal Dil Mein, a beautiful track there. They're going to do some of the remixes on that one, I think, and maybe the remix is going to come out just as good as well. They should do some of the remix and bring back some of those sentimental lovey-dovey type songs alive again, put some life back into them. It's a wasp. Yeah, okay. I'll get it, okay. This is the Wasserman Community Radio. You're tuned into Cafe Waz with me, your host Ali, here with you until 11 o'clock. A very good morning to you guys. If you have just joined us, welcome to the show. Get in touch as usual. The number 023-8198-0072. That's 023-8198-0072. Or you can WhatsApp the studio on 077-84-691-440. Okay, Lahore bhi phir liya and the Taj Mahal bhi phir liya. Let's take you to the Burj Khalifa.

There you go, Burj Khalifa there. Hope you guys enjoyed that track. It's Wild Spain Community Radio. This is Cafe Wild with me, your host Ali, here with you until 11 o'clock. A very good morning to you. Ab Lahore bhi phir liya, Taj Mahal bhi dekh liya, and Burj Khalifa bhi dekh liya. Umeed karta hoon ke sare aapko pasand aaye honge. Whirlwind tour there for you guys. Wild Spain Community Radio. This is Cafe Wild with me, your host Ali, here with you until 11 o'clock, which means sadly, it is time for me to say bye-bye to you guys. Hope you guys have enjoyed the show today as much as I have enjoyed presenting it for you. Remember, you can always get in touch with us on 023-8198-0072. Option 4 to leave a message, option 3 to get through to the studio. Okay, guys, time for me to say bye-bye to you guys. Hope you guys have enjoyed yourselves. I will see you again same time, same place next time on Cafe Awaz. And until then, take care. Bye-bye. Look after yourself and stay safe.

0: In Britain today, we all know that many, many people are trapped behind the wheel of a car. We ask which is the best way to reach them. Let's see the figures. Look at that. 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By contrast, only 300 are reading their newspapers whilst at the wheel. All of them cabbies. Overwhelming evidence that for the motorist, radio is the route that's right.
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0: Cobbett Road Library is now open to the public. The library is the perfect place for a quiet read, family activities, children's day out, borrowing your favourite book to take home, or simply to search online for jobs. 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
1: An increase in fuel duty plan for September has been scrapped. That's what the Prime Minister Keir Starmer told MPs during Prime Minister's questions. It comes as the government has relaxed sanctions on Russian oil to try and combat record high fuel prices here in the UK. A new licence allows for the import of jet fuel and diesel refined in third countries and will be in place indefinitely. But Shadow Business Secretary Andrew Griffith says it's the wrong decision.
2: No explanation to Parliament, no consultation, and frankly, I think better of the British people, and I think Keir Starmer has let them down with this unethical decision.
1: Young drivers are being told to stay clear of buying car insurance through social media sites. So-called ghost broking scammers deliberately target young people with less experience buying insurance. And Arsenal will parade their Premier League trophy around Islington on May 31st. The Gunners secured their first league title for more than 20 years yesterday when Manchester City failed to beat Bournemouth. That's the latest from Radio News Hub. I'm Tanita Sims.
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0: Welcome back to the Community Hour. My name's Ari Fazy and I'll be hosting the Community Hour on Awaaz FM. And today, we're going to be talking about the Electronic Hub. So background, the Electronic Hub was founded in 2018 by two former Maplin Electronic managers and is becoming a known competitor in high street retail. With a passion for customer service and expertise in many areas of electronics, the Electronics Hub foresees a bright future in the world of front-facing retail and technology, majoring in all things electronics such as Raspberry Pi and Arduino, okay, yeah. To audio, PC and gaming. Many hard to find cables, connectors and adapters along with electronic components. So please welcome Adam Isles to the Community Hour. Adam, thank you for coming out here.
1: Thanks for having me.
0: Yeah, so you're on the show. We're going to be talking about the Electronic Hub. It's a bit of an interesting journey, this, but why this interest then? How comes you've always been interested in electronics and what made you go into the world of electronics? That's embarrassing. That was my phone. So what did I forget to
1: mine.
0: Do? And it was suspected spam. Look at that.
1: So, yeah, I mean, actually, to be honest, it wasn't the electronics side I was into. It was more dealing with people in the retail side.
0: Okay.
1: So it could have been any direction. I just happened to have a history in working for Maplin Electronics over the space of about 8 years. So for me, that just kind of made sense. It was a good transition. I already knew the kind of the community and what we were getting involved in and things like that. So we decided to kind of like do it on our own and fill that void where Maplin left.
0: But before that, I mean, have you always wanted to do electronics? Were you always into these type of gadgets and understanding components?
1: I think it's a guy thing. I think, I mean, even from when I was a young kid, I was into kind of like music, DJ equipment and all that kind of stuff. Yeah. So when I first got a job at Maplin, I was like, yes, this is the place.
0: Right, okay.
1: So I like see the disco lights and everything like that. So that, when I first started, I mean, I was a sales advisor doing part-time, and then that eventually worked its way up over the years, and I only really started getting into it properly when I started to get into the management side of things.
0: Okay.
1: So I started to realize, okay, I'm actually not bad at this. So, and I was getting a few praises from people, and then I ended up going to company conferences and things like that, and I just got a real taste for it.
0: Yeah.
1: So when Maplin left, it was like, oh, now what do I do? I've got 8 years of experience there. I didn't really want to go back into anything like fashion or anything like that, or catering or all the other jobs I did before that. So it just made sense to me. And Ashley called me one day. This is when Maplin, we had the news. And we didn't actually hear from it from our company. It was actually through Sky News. The staff didn't know about it.
0: We're talking about Maplin. So yeah. Maplin's is big in, is it international? It's a big company. It's a national company. We know that.
1: It is, yeah. But at the time, they had 217 stores over UK and
0: Wow,
1: Ireland.
0: Right, okay.
1: So at the time, we didn't, I think the news got to the staff before the company managed to. So Sky News announced it and the staff were like, what? We're losing our jobs?
0: Yes.
1: Like, and we all heard about it. And The day after, my business partner knows me very well. He phoned me up and he said, don't hang up the phone. I've got an idea. So I was like, okay. So he put forward this start our own company. And at first I was a little bit, is this real? Like, can we do this?
0: Yeah.
1: But now, like, a year down the line, even though it was pre-COVID and we had to shut down later.
0: So you had all of these problems coming. Yeah.
1: And so, but since then, it's been an absolute, I've loved the journey. It's been an absolute struggle. I'm not going to lie. High street retail is a struggle.
0: Mm.
1: And it takes a lot of guts to run your own business in this day and age, I think. And you need to adapt it, I think, and make it community based. And that's where we're headed. I think that's what Maplin was. It was community based. Mm-hmm. You know, the staff there had an interest in what they sold. You'd always go out learning more than when you went in. And now, when they left, it was like, well, where else do people have to, where do they go?
0: Mm.
1: Like, no one really trusts online. Even you go to Amazon, eBay, great, okay, you can get it. You know generally what it is. But when it turns up, chances are you probably have to send it back or you just can't get any advice on it.
0: Which is a huge problem, huge problem about. So look, before you started Electronic Hubs, you were employed by Maplin.
1: Yeah.
0: Now, Maplin itself, Maplin Electronics, was actually founded in 1972. So it's an old company. Yeah. It's been around, but it started as a mail order business in Essex. And I think it was in the attic of someone's house or something.
1: Sounds about right, yeah. They all start that way, though, don't they?
0: They do. Even Elon Musk has started in the garage, and Microsoft and everyone. But anyway, but they became a beloved UK high street fixture. And I think I remember growing up, and I remember understanding that there was a time of PCs and components, and we could make our own computers. So there was this sort of a kind of a revolution when it came to electronics, that we can actually do things ourselves.
1: Yeah.
0: And we can play around, and we can manipulate things as well. So we can add more RAM or a better graphic card if you want to improve in your gaming, or you want to increase your hard drive, you can just add a... So, but I think we've lost that a bit now again. We don't seem to be doing it as much as we did in the past.
1: We do, but it's changed. So it's no longer the kind of... I think people have gone past the route of, yes, you can go and build your own PC. Yes, you can make it exactly the spec you want, spend as much money as you like. But now I think you can get that in many places now. You can get pre-built PC and not have to do that. Mm. So it's become an increasing... I think where people now want things fast... People tend to not want to build it themselves, but they do, but it's changed in the form of, okay, it was PC building, now it's more to do with educational. So it's more, yes, you can have a Raspberry Pi, that's your computer, you can build off of that. So now it's building, now it's more to do with educational. So it's more, yes, you can have a Raspberry Pi, that's your computer,

0: in Southampton. And that went on for a good couple of years, and then I kind of worked my way up. It mostly was in Beavers Valley in Southampton.
1: I remember it.
0: That was one. I think it was the fourth oldest store that they had. I mean,
1: was it really?
0: Yeah,
1: oh, I did not know that.
0: It was like Fawlty Towers. I mean, you go in there, everything creaks. You don't know where the wiring is going. it had about four floors of all stock, and you didn't know whether you were going to fall through the floorboards one day, or it was genuinely like that.
1: Yeah.
0: You go into the attic, and it was like a sauna. There's no windows, no air, and it was an experience. But the only thing that kept me there was the people. I had a good manager. And I had some good people around me, and I think that was what made it so different. Otherwise, I wouldn't have stayed. So I think...
1: Team dynamic was quite good. Was that just by accident, or is that kind of the ethos of Maplin at the time? That
0: I think that was the way it was. It was just... From there, I went to Basingstoke, and I spent about a year there as an assistant manager. And it was very similar... everything was bigger, better, brighter, you know, because it was a brand new store, it was a retail park store. But the staff were generally the same. Mm. You go to anywhere, and they have each person has their own individuality on what they're interested in. They're always interested in something that we're selling on those shelves. So whether it was gaming.
1: Oh,
0: or PA systems or whatever. But I think the difference between Maplin and us, there has to be a difference. And I think, and it's catered now for these days, not for when Maplin was around. I think it needs to be more community focused. And I think where you said about the maker side, I think that's where we're more headed, because I want to have people involved in like a workshop.
1: Mm.
0: Eventually I want to turn the whole store into that, and that be the primary kind of business model that I want to focus on, to get people in, to educate youngsters, to get them to learn how to code a little bit, maybe make robotics move, that kind of stuff. Because I think, yes, you can get that in schools. You can get that in current education through STEM learning and things like that.
1: Science, technology, engineering, and maths, yeah.
0: But I still think there's more we can do.
1: Yeah, yeah. Hands-on, more vocational.
0: Yeah, for advanced students, you know, because, yeah, you get that time in school, but then what about after school?
1: Mm.
0: What if you're really interested in it and you haven't got the equipment to go and do it yourself when you want to do it?
1: Mm. Or you've got a project that you want to do.
0: Exactly, right. And so we sell all of the electronic components, the passives, the semiconductors. And it just makes sense to really have one with the other.
1: Yeah.
0: If we sell it, we may as well do something around that.
1: Okay. So 8 years ago, you and your business partner became redundant from Maplin Electronics. What happened to Maplin Electronics Retail 8 years ago?
0: I don't want to say anything that... Because realistically speaking, I don't think anybody knows. But I think I saw a lot of signs when, at the time, both me and Ashley at the time, because we've worked together for a very long time before we started this business. And we would discuss it all the time. Like when they would cut staff, cut hours, cut stock, stores would sometimes close down or move. And it became really difficult for us to get the stock. Like, there's big gaps on the shelf. Why are we not filling this? Like, why can't we get this in? And it just became very evident over time that they were cutting so many costs. And then eventually we were on a skeleton crew. And then that was it. We kind of saw it coming.
1: Okay.
0: What
1: was it, external factors that were place?
0: I don't know.
1: I know that, for example, like say China's opened up more. We can get things from China.
0: Yeah.
1: I mean, did that have an effect on Maplin?
0: I think it had effect on everybody. It wasn't just Maplin. I mean, you had Toys R Us at the time as well.
1: That's right.
0: Went just after that, I think. Or was it just before? One of the two. But I think, yes, it plays a massive part. But I think Maplin started off as a electronics specialist. And by the end, they were like toys and high value PC gaming stuff. So the margin was a lot lower. So I think they invested in a lot of bigger brands. So they were holding stock rather than selling it. Like, let's just say back in the 90s, Maplin used to have a lot of their own branded stuff, hard drives, RAM. It would have their own brand on it.
1: Uh-huh.
0: Then they moved into doing less of that, and it was more doing Corsair and then Kingston and all the other big brands. But then I feel like they lost their way.
1: Is that accountants getting involved?
0: Accountants? I have no idea.

0: Maybe. Sometimes I feel like somebody comes along who gets employed in the corporate level of a company like Maplin and say, well, we could do some cost saving exercise. We could move away from what we've been doing and we can save money by buying bulk of so-and-so. But I sometimes wonder, I mean, and I think the reason why I suppose is that I'm asking this question is it's a bit of a reflection that is it something that you need to be aware of, be careful of in the future, that something could happen again?
1: Retail has changed so much. And I think the only people that are going to survive these days are the ones that are acting as a service as well as a retailer. You have to have both. And this is why we're kind of changing our model. And it's not right away, but it is coming. Mm. And we're kind of organically moving into that. And it is something, like you said, about the shop front, how I posted that the other day on Facebook and then put out that, you know, we're going to be changing the whole design. That's going to be my investment. That's going to be something that I will put in the next year or so. So it's all a work in progress.
0: Yeah.
1: But I
0: yeah.
1: think, I do think you're right. I think it needs to be a service as well as retail.
0: Yeah.
1: Because just retailers alone, and especially if you're not online as well, that's another thing.
0: Mm.
1: You know, you have to have the backup. You know, you can't just rely on people walking past your store every day and then hopefully seeing your Facebook posts. You kind of have to be in every area of retail.
0: Yeah.
1: We're on eBay, Amazon. Yeah. We have our own e-commerce website. We've now introduced all these different things. Like we now do video calls over WhatsApp. So if people are having a trouble with their TV at home, they can video call us and say what the problem is. And we can just say, okay, you need one of these or you need to try this.
0: Wow, right. Okay, really?
1: Yeah, yeah, we do offer that now. We don't get many people wanting it, but you know.
0: But you're catering for the people, a generational of people who don't want to change, like myself.
1: The typical Maplin customer was a male between their kind of 40s and 60s.
0: Yeah.
1: That was kind of like what it was. And you got to bear in mind that these people don't want to leave home and do all this. They'd rather just sit on their sofa and go, oh, I've got a problem, I'll phone somebody. So that's where we kind of like thought, well, that should be an option.
0: Yeah, yeah. Yeah, interesting. Really interesting. Yeah, so it's always about thinking or evolving as a business to what the day and age is. I mean, things are always changing. I know that you've got other things, other competition as well, which is always going to be the case. So in, 2018, you and your business partner, you opened the Electronic Hub Limited in Woolston. Tell us about this journey then. So why did you both want to start a retail business, knowing what happened to Maplin and having no experience in running a business?
1: I still ask that question now. No, I think we saw a gap in the market. I mean, there's no way that wasn't needed. I can't say that even if it had to evolve in some way, it needed that kind of, where do you get your electronics from now? Like your major electronics. You could just walk in there, grab it off the shelf and go to the counter. These days, there are businesses like that, but you have to go in there with a product code. If you say, have you got one of these? Most people will say, well, have you got a code? No, okay, well then I can't help you.
0: Mm.
1: And it's, Maplin was that kind of like, you could go in there and just buy one resistor for 30p and put it on the counter and go, I'll just have one of those, please. Mm. And that stuff doesn't pay the bills.
0: No.
1: But that's part of what we are.
0: Yeah.
1: So you can just walk into us and you could create something out of everything on our shelves.
0: Yeah, all right.
1: So that's what it's all about. It's going back to Maplin's roots, I think.
0: Yeah.
1: Because I think, as I said, they lost their way a little bit. There'll always be demand for, you know, phone chargers and other gadgets and gizmos. But I think the fundamentals that Maplin gave is what was lost.
0: And your business partner? Well, his name is?
1: His name's Ashley.
0: Ashley. Yeah. So he phoned you up then?
1: He did. He phoned me up, yeah, and it was his idea.
0: It was his idea, right?
1: Yeah, so,
0: why did he want to do it then? So
1: I was surprised that he said that.
0: Okay.
1: Even today, I'm surprised that it was his idea that came up with this. But he said to me that, you know, he popped the idea in my head, and I sort of spent about a week thinking it over. And I thought, well, what are we going to do? Where do we start? And it just went from there, and then we spoke to the FSB, so I don't know if you know.
0: No.
1: Okay, Federation of Small Businesses.
0: Okay.
1: They're like a government company, government organization that helps small businesses in today's world, basically. So if you're a startup and you don't know much about starting your own business, they're really helpful, and they helped us a lot.
0: Mm-hmm. Like what?
1: So if you're not sure how to do employment or how to do the health and safety, how to manage your books, they've got tons and tons of resources on their website. You just pay an annual fee, and it's a very small fee, and you get so much help. You get a 24/7 solicitor on the line, so if you ever have any legal issues, then you can talk to a solicitor and they'll walk you through it.
0: Okay.
1: And that was where it all came from. So we were constantly on the phone, like, help me. and then it just went from there. And then over the time, you just learn how to do it yourself. And then it just becomes your bread and butter.
0: Okay, right. So you both ventured into this you felt there was a gap in the market still, yeah. Both of you.
1: I still think there is, but like I say, it has to be both retail and services.
0: So you started in 2018, but then something else happened not long after that. So you're in the process of starting up your retail shop and your business, but then we had the pandemic, the lockdown.
1: Yep.
0: Wow.
1: That was a big eye opener for us. But actually, do you know what? Actually, in all fairness, it helped us a lot because we were able to spend all that. We never had a website by this point. So we ended up spending all of our time during that lockdown building up the website, putting the products up and the information. And by the time we came back, we had a fully fledged website. So it was kind of good, really. Yeah.
0: You had plenty of time to do it.
1: Yeah, exactly.
0: Okay, so the pandemic occurred, but you've got a business. You've got, I don't know, did you have stock at that time?
1: We did, yeah.
0: And you got a retail unit in Boston.
1: Yeah.
0: So is there rent that you had to pay and rates and storage of stock, but nothing is selling? I mean, were you able to sell things online?
1: Yes, online is still a little bit of a tough one because I think, like I said, I don't know if this was online earlier, but I said that it's difficult for someone like me when someone comes to a website that they don't recognize the name. Obviously, you're going to go to Amazon or eBay, and we were all guilty of it. If I were to see the Electronics Hub now, I'd think, what's that? Do I trust it? Mm-hmm. So it's a tough crowd.
0: I know. I mean, we were talking about this off air actually. About there's lots of websites nowadays, and I know I've just recently bought something, and it was fraud. It was not from the company that I was expecting it to be from. And I mean, I could complain to the Trade Standard, but I didn't. I sent a message to the company itself and said, look, where do I go to find the genuine part of the replacement that I need? It's frustrating.
1: Speaking of scam, there is another company called the Electronics Hub. And people keep calling us thinking that we're that company because they keep getting scammed by this company. Oh. They keep selling things like shavers and PlayStations. And we get calls almost daily still today after a year or so. And we've reported it. And people still think we're the same company. No, okay, we're not the same company. Mm. And you kind of have to apologize and say, look, I'm sorry, but I think you've been scammed.
0: Yeah.
1: But I see it all the time.
0: So does that mean that are you seeing an increase in people coming to you now? Because of,
1: we do,
0: of,
1: yeah, every year,
0: of the websites.
1: 100% every year. That's the one thing that's kept us going, is the fact that we're increasing every year and we see it on paper, which is fantastic. It's a slow increase, but it is an increase.
0: And why? One factor is because maybe some of these websites are
1: I think it's
0: being
1: mostly
0: fraudulent, but is it because also people's attitudes changed?
1: No, I think it's us adapting over time. So we're testing the waters a lot. We're always trying different things, different categories to sell, and we chop and change a lot. Mm. And we've kind of been testing the water on a lot of categories. And it turns out that I think it was last year, it was a couple of years ago, we started invested in development boards, and we went heavily on this kind of like educational side of electronics, where you can build something by doing coding. When we did that, last year was a 14% increase on revenue. And that's quite big. And that was just from that side alone. So we instantly knew then, okay, this is where we need to go.
0: Yeah, right.
1: So that's why we...
0: Why? Why did you do that? What made you think of that?
1: I keep seeing it on social media. It's very big in like... It kept popping up on my phone all the time, and you see people just doing something, you know, like five steps, and you've made a little robot that runs around the room. And it's like, and people love that, and you see how many likes they get and things like that, and there's a lot of interactions. And you kind of, eventually, you just thought, go, well, let's try it.
0: Yeah. I like it. Yeah, yeah. So it's understanding people's habits, isn't it? And
1: yeah.
0: And how people are changing. Social media is quite good on that side of things as well. I mean, we do knock social media down, but I think there is a huge advantage to it as well.
1: 100%. If you know how to use TikTok and you've got the right sort of savvy around making a short video, this is where we're still trying to get good at.
0: Mm.
1: But there is a lot to be said with that, especially TikTok, because the algorithm that it uses, when you make a decent video and you put it up within 2 seconds and it's interesting for the first 2 seconds, it pushes up the algorithm and your video goes crazy. And this is what we're looking at now. This is another plan of ours to become more TikTok based and sell things through TikTok. So we are going to be doing that too. So we're learning a lot. But yeah, I think that's where we're going to be headed. We're going to be going down the media kind of route.
0: Yeah.
1: Because we've never really gone that far down that route at the moment.
0: You're on the radio now.
1: Yeah.
0: So, I mean, it all counts. And getting your voice out there. I mean, it's a great story to hear about people who've started up a business.
1: Thanks.
0: And we always wish everyone success on this. But also, it's great to see how people are evolving, because I think other people who are listening who also have a business can learn from that as well.
1: I hope so. Because, I mean, I'm a bit woo-woo when it comes to certain things. I'm very kind of like, I like to steal other people's quotes a lot of the time and things like that, because I do believe in that. I watch that stuff daily.
0: Yeah.
1: And people like entrepreneurs, business owners, mm-hmm. and hearing their advice, like CEOs, how they became from trying to find a pound underneath their sofa to a multi-billionaire and how they got there. I love all that stuff.
0: Absolutely. Working from a garage, as we mentioned. Yeah. Yeah, it's all about that. Or an attic and how they coped. Now, you're open Tuesday to Sunday. Mm-hmm. You're based in Woolston. So what are your timings? And do you have a website?
1: Yes, our website is www.thonline.co.uk.
0: T-E-H.
1: As so in the electronic hub.
0: Yeah.
1: Online.co.uk.
0: Okay. And so you've got a website. Your opening hours?
1: It's 9 till 5:30 during the week, and Sunday 10 till 4, closed Mondays.
0: Okay. Mm-hmm. So you're there for the customers as well. And you are also online. You've got a website, as you mentioned, but you do offer other type of resources, such as, for example, an LED calculator, as well as other type of calculators that you can look on your website. So it's quite good.
1: Yeah, you saw that, did you?
0: Yeah, I did. Yeah. Yeah. Okay. Why would people use those type of resources then from your website?
1: I use them. When a customer comes into store, and you know, I'm not the cleverest, so I can't work out, you know, what kind of resistor you need to power an LED that's of a certain milliamp from a certain battery. So I put resources on our website so that not only we could use it, but the customers can use it. It's just a drop down menu. You can figure out.
0: Put in the numbers in.
1: Yeah, and exactly. Then put what color LED you want, you're trying to power. Is it in parallel or is it in series? And it'll tell you what resistor you're going to need depending on what power you're supplying. So, and it's things like that. It's that those little things, I think, matter to people, because especially if you're learning, you need those resources.
0: Yeah.
1: And we know a couple of other people as well that we work very close with a lot of the time that supply us with some of the stock. And some of them are really promising engineers. And we get a lot of advice from them too on things that you generally need if you were starting out. And so it's great to have those people around to get advice, you know, free advice.
0: And it's great that they're sharing this information.
1: Yeah.
0: Yeah.
1: Yeah. We're really grateful for that, I think.
0: And are these resources on your website? And I do urge people to look at to go to your website and use them, because it's user-friendly in that sense, but it helps you. But do you find that people are using those type of resources? Is there a way for you to measure it or not?
1: No. Well, yes, there is. We can see how many people have visited the page.
0: Yeah.
1: But we, do you know what? Trying to run it on two people, you kind of have
0: to
1: put your priorities in place on where you put your energy.
0: Yeah.
1: So if we had a bigger team, I'd get someone on this 24/7, I think. But, if I could log in right now and have a look.
0: Yeah. Okay. Yeah. It was just interesting, because people are using the websites nowadays to do a lot of calculations and even in construction and that. And it's a great service that you're providing. But look, you also do something else, and you're going to have to explain to me about what this is. And that's 3D printing. You offer a 3D printing service. So what is 3D printing, and what can people use 3D printers or anything that they produce? What can they use it for?
1: So we had the idea, we've seen many 3D printing videos online, like I said, through social media, and you can pretty much print anything you want. If you've got... we went with a Bamboo Lab A1 printer, and it's very automated in the way it works. So if anyone's starting out with printing, that is the one. It's very automated, it's easy to use, it's automatic in a lot of cases. But you can, it comes with a three-dimensional program that you can use, and you can manipulate anybody's file into a 3D image. You can put your name on there, you can put your date of birth, you can change the colors, chop things off, cut things up, duplicate things, and you can make the weirdest things. I could make, if I wanted to with that printer, I could make a shelf bracket for you to put your shelves up. And you can make that from scratch. So if someone comes into our store and wants, you know, something they've seen online, maybe it's a Spider-Man figure, or maybe it's a fidget spinner or something like that, mm-hmm. we can make it. And we just charge a minimum, £9 is our minimum. So, and we don't charge that much, really. I don't consider that we do. I mean, yeah. Sometimes it takes a couple of hours to print. Sometimes it takes all day. But yeah, we've got multiple colors available. They can have it in different types of colors, gold, silver. Yeah, we've made all sorts of stuff.
0: Can you make
1: Christmas decorations?
0: Can you make a 3D image from a picture?
1: You can. Right. Yep, we've done it with our logo a lot. So if I make a static image of our logo, I can turn that into a 3D image and put that on any product that we're going to print.
0: Okay.
1: So if anybody wants branding on their products, we can do that.
0: I see. So these are a fantastic advantage of 3D printing then as well. What about, let's say, pictures of faces?
1: I've tried it and I'm trying to master it.
0: Can it be done or...?
1: I think it can, but you need a hell of a good laptop or computer to be able to handle it. Because I've tried it and my laptop keeps freezing.
0: Okay.
1: I tried to do a Ricky Gervais's face.
0: Okay, all right.
1: And it didn't work. It just froze and said no. But if it was a better computer, I think it would have done. Not from us, unfortunately, at this time, but maybe somewhere down the line.
0: Right, okay. So that's 3D printing, and it's a service that you do provide. Now, you also offer electronic starter kits. They're designed by Arduino.
1: It's not by Arduino, but there's a lot of third-party and OEM designers out there that make the same boards, same spec. So that's where we sort of came in. We went down that route.
0: Okay.
1: Because it's such a minefield when you're going down the official Arduino route. And you're saving a lot of money. When you go unbranded or something that looks like it's probably the same factory, it just hasn't got the Arduino brand on it. Mm-hmm. So we kind of went down that route to make it more affordable for people. I thought that was better because you can go online and get an Arduino Uno 4R4. You know, that board is readily available. Everybody knows it. But we do our own one. So, and you're paying about a third of the price. So to me, that's a no-brainer, especially when you're trying to get people into electronics, because it can get expensive after a while, especially if you go for the bigger brands. So there is always alternatives.
0: Okay. And these are, we call them starter kits. You've also got something called BBC Microbit, which is perfect for beginners or anyone starting their new project.
1: I think so.
0: Give me an example of a new project, someone who would want to use something like this then.
1: Okay. Starting off very young, you could teach them how circuits work. So you could start off with a Microbit, and that is essentially a microcontroller. So that is your kind of your brains of any project. And that with Microbit, you get it's very simplified. Basically, it's like Lego. If it doesn't fit, it doesn't go there. So for a young person to then see that and see lights moving, and they could, if they learn how a circuit works, they can learn how a switch works, how an LED flashes, and then they can see it on screen. They can drag and drop the code and the how to do it. So they see it on screen how they did it, and it's very very useful for younger people because it comes with a book and gives you a bunch of projects to try. So yeah, any starter pack for a BBC Microbit is always good for a beginner.
0: Okay.
1: I think
0: when you say beginner, what age are we talking about? I'm just thinking of my nephew here.
1: 8 years, 7 years old, 8 years old. Yeah. I think so, yeah, if they're into it. I think it's good to get them as young as possible into that kind of thing, because then they see it as a toy, not something they have to be interested in. They might sort of be more interested in it if they started younger.
0: Yeah, I see. Okay. So we talked about the electronic starter kits, but you're also changing your model, and that's becoming a what's known as a maker workshop. So tell us more about Maker Workshop. What are you trying to achieve from that? And I know we did touch a little bit about this, talked a little bit about this, but Maker Workshop then.
1: The idea came from our customers. It was talking to people every day. There are workshops around, but none that I would say would stand out on a high street. There isn't any on a high street. They're hidden away in someone's shed somewhere. They might be on Google, but hard to find. And they're a small group of people. So we wanted to mix the two together. You get retail, you get the benefits of people coming in just for retail, and you're on a high street, so it, you know, you get the passerbys. Mm. Turning that into a workshop just makes sense for us. We've already got the stock, why not do something with it? Mm. And the idea really came from our customers. It was people saying to me, are you ever gonna turn this place into a workshop? Have you ever thought about that? And we kept hearing that over and over again. And the more I heard it, I was like, you know what? Let's just try it, see if it works. Because we don't know if it's gonna work. We have no idea. But I think, give it a year, I think, and we start to sort of go in on that a little bit further. The store will be changed around a bit. It'll be more open plan.
0: So you haven't started it yet. It's something that you're thinking about doing.
1: It is, yeah.
0: Because you're getting the feedback from people 100%. Who keep coming to you about it. So a maker's workshop then. So what does that entail then?
1: So what I want to do is make it fun. And it's hard to get hobbyists into this unless it's fun to start with. So there's been a few ideas thrown around by people that we've worked with, so partnerships and things like that. And we've had sort of a few brainstorming days. Mm-hmm. And one of them came up was, why don't we introduce like a gaming section so that you could, you know, play some retro games and something like that. So people would come in and have a go with controllers that we built ourselves.
0: Right.
1: So because you can build your own controllers with, you know, like the XY axis. So like a Wii controller, you can make it so that you can turn things when you move.
0: Yes, yeah, yeah.
1: So if we can set up the bases around that, get people in, do some competitions, get, you know, put their names up on a board, who wins this and that and whatever game, and then go from there. Because then you could have like a, I don't know, maybe more a beginner advanced sort of intermediate sections where they could start off playing things like games. Then they find out, okay, how did they build that? Okay, well, this is how you did it. Mm-hmm. Give it a go. That's where we want to take it.
0: Okay. Very interesting, right. So that's something that you're looking to see for the future. You're going to give yourself, what, maybe a year to start it, do you think?
1: I think it's a year to 2 years. Okay. Because I know me very well. I come up with all these ideas and I have to prioritize them in order. Yeah. So I think it's going to be sort of, like I said, organically move into it. It's not going to be a full on, let's go with everything now. So we'll trial things, probably the gaming in store and seeing if people catch on to that and do some competitions along with the branding, as I said. So I think the branding is going to come first, but I think the maker will come after that.
0: How do you feel about new tech and how young people can learn about the tech for the future then?
1: About new tech?
0: Mm.
1: At the moment, it's a minefield. I think there's so much we're going around at the moment. It's saturated. I think there's a lot of saturated information out there for beginners and it confuses people on where to start. But I do think BBC Microbit is a good place to start. And obviously you've got the school education system, which is a good start too. I think the UK is behind. I think we're behind. I think China is way ahead of us and they move way faster than us. I think I saw they built a train station in 9 days last week through LinkedIn. And when you look at something like this, there's 300 of these workmen all working around the clock to get this train station built, and they do it. We're nothing like that. So you can imagine, if they're like that in that industry, they must be like that in the electronics industry. We don't stand a chance. So for us, I think we've got a long way to go in the UK. I think we've got our own education, but it kind of stops there unless you're interested.
0: Yeah.
1: But I think we could do a lot more.
0: So have we gone more technical when it comes to electronic and instead of trying to see its practicality, its uses? What's the difference between, let's say, China and the UK then? What's changed, do you think?
1: Nothing's changed. I think China have always had the upper hand in terms of the technology they use. I think that we get the kind of the back end of that. We see everything second. I mean, we know it. We already know it from supply and demand. Mm. You know, when we've got cargo coming over, it's always coming from China. Mm. You know, every piece of technology you pick up off the shelf is gonna be made in China. Mm. We rarely make something here in the UK. And that's kind of, someone needs to bridge that gap. They really do, because if we manufactured more in the UK, I think you might see small businesses do better, maybe. Mm. I don't know. It's hard to say.
0: So China, it seems they do also innovate. It seems like it's a place. And I'm thinking off the top of my head about electric cars. Mm. I'm seeing a huge increase in the number of electronic cars on the road from China. Mm. And I do wonder they're going to saturate the market one day. We just don't know. But is that the same with the electronics, with gadgets? I mean, when I was over there, I have been over to China, and I've experienced their phones, and they're pretty impressive what they can do with their phones. Aren't they? Don't care about iPhones or Samsung phones. They've got their own phones out there, and they're pretty impressive, actually.
1: I mean, they're using drones to make massive, you know, light shows and advertisements.
0: Yeah.
1: We're nowhere near that. I think
0: their light shows are amazing.
1: Yeah, I bet they are. Yeah, I watch them all the time. I can't believe what I'm seeing.
0: Yeah. So what have we lost then?
1: I think it's we never had.
0: Is we just never, right? Because we do teach all this, don't we? From schools to colleges to universities. Is there less people interested, or is it because no one has thought of going into these electronics as a kind of a part of their education, because they see other stuff that they could be going into?
1: I think it just limits us on the options we can take, unless you're willing to move. Because if you're learning electronics and you know, the hardware, there's a lot around software. If you're a software developer, there's always going to be room for software. Hardware, it always has to be built somewhere. Mm. I think that we've always suffered in this country for that, and I can't see it changing unless something drastically changes. It all comes down to investment. How much is it? Like you say about electric cars, how much are we willing to invest in everybody having a charger in their front yard? Hmm. When's that going to get to that point? Because that's multi-billion, if not trillion pounds worth of government money going into that. Who's going to pay for that? Hmm. Is it us?
0: Hmm. We're not going to talk about HS2, but...
1: Okay.
0: Where the money's going. Maybe that could be going into something like that. But look, I mean, life is quite funny at times, isn't it? In the sense that it can go round in a circle. And you have just partnered up with Maplin again.
1: The irony.
0: And the current owner is currently owned by Ollie Marshall. And you do seem to be in contact with him quite a lot. So I know you're quite busy with your other stuff, but there's a lot of dialogue between you, yourself and Ollie Marshall. What does this partnership bring to the Electronic Hub then?
1: Testing the waters still. Ollie took on the brand when Maplin went into administration in 2018, and he's been predominantly online since, trying to build it back to where he thinks it should be. And I think he's done a great job so far. He's definitely added a lot of good products, got good Maplin brands in there. He's been on QVC and sold a few items on there. He uses a place called GoPuff, which is the delivery service over in, I think they're London based. But now I think we don't know where it's going to take us. I don't want to say too much, but I think we're just spitballing ideas. So it's kind of us two that's been talking with each other about, you know, the maker side of things and where we want to take it. And I don't know where it's going to end up, but I think I do have a lot of faith in partnerships. And I think Ollie does too, but I think we'll have to just see where it ends up.
0: Okay.
1: I don't want to say too much.
0: Yeah. Yeah, okay. No, so, I mean, but there's something that... it's funny that Maplin is back again, and we don't know where the electronic hubs would be going in the future with Maplin, because you've also got other ventures, like you said, the maker workshops. Mm-hmm. You've got your customers, you've got your retails, you've got your online. Quite a lot going on, as well as a new shopfront that you're looking at, the branding and all of that. And there's always constantly new things coming along as well that you've got to keep learning.
1: This is me. This is I'm a nightmare. As soon as I get an idea, I just run with it.
0: Okay.
1: But they generally, most of the time, happen over time. There's been a few things I've probably said in the past that didn't happen and probably won't now. But I'm just one of those people that has to try things. Mm-hmm. Like, I just don't... You're not going to know unless you try a lot of the time. So I'm willing to put whatever I can into this business.
0: Look, I mean, if you look at Jeff Bezos as an example. Now, Jeff Bezos, we all know him for Amazon. But the biggest thing that he actually did, which not many people know about, I suppose, is his AWS, Amazon Web Services. So it's like a cloud-based service. And he had the problem that a lot of storage was needed, especially with the retail. And he was finding it difficult to find places where he could store all that information and data. So he started building his own.
1: Very different.
0: Well, so you've got to keep thinking differently, don't you?
1: Yeah,
0: and keep thinking. And I think it's one of his biggest earners, actually, for his company. So you, as you keep saying, you've got to keep trying different things all the time.
1: FBA, isn't it? It's Fulfilled by Amazon, because they let you store their stock. That you can buy a bulk and they will store a certain amount in their warehouse, so it just sells from there. We've actually come away from Amazon because we didn't find it helped us that much.
0: Okay, right.
1: We found eBay was a lot better, so we've stuck with that. Far more manageable. But we're in the process at the moment of getting the store as automated as we possibly can. So that's coming along with the new shop front and things like that. So the internals are going to change too. So I want to make it into something that could, if say, for example, I wanted to sell the business tomorrow, it would be worth something to someone. Now, at the moment, it's kind of like it only works because me and Ashley are there. So I want to get it into a point where no matter what we do with the business, it's kind of safe. And everything runs as it should. And you know, if we were to just be, you know, both of us go sick tomorrow, we'd actually be able to give someone a set of keys and they probably, you know, I wouldn't do that.
0: No,
1: but, you know, I'd like to be in that position.
0: And I mean, when you're thinking like that, do you think that expansion, another place, another site?
1: I have thought about it.
0: Mm-hmm.
1: Yeah, that is something that is at the top of my mind. So
0: you've got a lot of things on your mind, haven't
1: you?
0: Yeah,
1: I know. Well, this is where it all came from, and now it's been 7 years. I mean, do you know what? When we first started, we didn't buy that much stock. We branded up all of our own bags. We were printing our own header cards and stapling them to the tables and putting them up on the shelf. It looked chaos. And these days, it looks far better because over the last 7 years, we've increased all the stock that we've had. So we've organically been growing the range ever since. And now we've got like over 2,000 products. You wouldn't think it by walking in there. But it's all like components, connectors, all the bits that you'd find in the electronics industry. It's all there. But you wouldn't think it by looking at it. If you walked in, you'd say, well, this isn't much different from 7 years ago. Well, actually, it is.
0: Mm-hmm. I'm sure you've got lots of pictures to show it as well on a yearly basis. No, let's talk about the future. Now, automation is becoming widespread. Of course, we have to mention AI. It'll only move forward as technology evolves. How important is it to embrace the change, but also keep in mind that building relationship in customer service is important and having a face-to-face contact?
1: Face-to-face contact, I think, is going to be it's going to be craved. I think the more we go down the AI route, it's like when we introduced social media and WhatsApp and things like messaging services to people. It connected them digitally, disconnected them personally. So I think this is why we started in the first place, to have that face-to-face interaction with people. And I think the more we go down this route, the more we're likely to want to crave, okay, just put me onto somebody that I can speak to face. You know, I would much rather walk into town to somewhere and talk to someone face-to-face than sit at home messaging them.
0: I agree. I mean, I'm totally in agreement with you here. But do you find that that's what's going to be the trend? Do you see this changing in your experience now, having your place? Face to face.
1: It all depends on how high street retail goes, and not in the sense that individual businesses. I'm talking about, what is the government going to do?
0: I was going to mention this, actually, and ask you this question. Do you feel that the government should be getting more involved? Because the government are very quickly, easily transfer a commercial retail shop into a home now without planning permission.
1: Seen it.
0: Yeah. You've seen it. So that can't be a good thing. I don't get it. But is it an easy way out for the government? I mean, should the government be getting involved?
1: This is why we have the FSB. The FSB, they do work in that area with the government, and they do fight our corner a lot for SMEs. So
0: as a small medium business,
1: I'm very grateful for that's right. And I'm very grateful for them to be where they are, and they have had some good impact. If they weren't there, possibly we might have been paying business rates by now, and it would have really affected us. Because nobody, no matter who you are on the high street, when something hits you as big as something like business rates, all in one hit, you don't prepare for it. You rely on that cash flow. No matter what position you're in, you might be a really successful business or whatever, but I think if you hit with that kind of bill last minute and you're expected to pay, that can crumble so many businesses all in one hit. And I think, was it last year? Was it early last year? I think it was in the first 3 months where it was the largest concentrated time where businesses failed all in one hit.
0: Okay.
1: I think it was the start of this year or the start of last year. I can't remember now, but when it gets to things like that, you wonder, okay, why did that happen? There must have been something that they all go, no, that's it, I'm done. I don't know what's coming in the pipeline from the government, and I wouldn't like to think.
0: But do you feel that more should be out there to support people?
1: I do. There has always got to be more. Insurance is going up, minimum wage goes up, national insurance goes up. It's all great for the employee, bad for the employer. And even you're looking at things like property now. You've got the new Section 21.
0: Yes.
1: With the property and the tenant and the landlord.
0: Yeah.
1: It's all in favor of the tenant, not in favor of the landlord. So you know, you've seen all these landlords been selling properties, like, and then you think, what are we going into?
0: But the electronic hub itself, though, so I'm just wondering about other businesses. I mean, we do see lots of other businesses are popping up as well. But do you worry that they might not survive, or they have to adapt?
1: Just adapt. I think that's all you can do. I would strongly suggest adapting. Yeah, adapting a business model to include a service. But you know, I think a lot of people are doing that. You know, I mean, you're seeing people that are doing services thrive. If you're just a basic retailer, I think you're going to struggle unless you've got a good back end, you know, e-commerce and a good maybe social presence. You might do well then. But I think, yeah, like you're seeing barbers, hairdressers, nail bars, all those kind of places, all those places that offer repairs, that they'll do well because it's just a service, it's just their time. So it all depends on their original overheads. But yeah, general retail, I think, is struggling. I mean, you've seen it from HMV. How many times have they closed now?
0: Yes, right. So you've got online services, online businesses, and lots of retail. And I mean, Maplin is one of them that's moved over from being a retail to online. Do you think online will start to come back to retail?
1: That's a tough question.
0: Because the electronic hub has.
1: I mean, yes, but in different ways. I think franchises is the way forward, really. If you can build a franchise, it's better because it's the individual's investment, but they get a good brand to start with and all the resources that they can use. That gives them a fighting chance, because they haven't got to create anything from scratch. They just go in with the brand and all the resources, and they can start up a business if they think it's a good investment themselves. And you can offer support wherever you want to offer. Then it makes a franchisor more stronger, from like
0: sort of protected.
1: It is, yeah. But I do think you have to have a general good knowledge. Sorry, I'm wording this terribly. You have to have a good general knowledge of retail before you start it, I think, personally. Because we went in with a general knowledge, but we managed to survive. If we didn't have that, if I hadn't been a manager first, no way. Not a chance.
0: Okay, right. We come to the end of the show. I just wanted just if you could just recap about the Electronic Hub Limited that's based in Wolston.
1: Yeah.
0: What its services you're providing, what the future holds for it.
1: Okay, so yeah, we've been, Electronics Hub is in Wolston, on the main high street, Victoria Road. We've been going 7 years now, and we plan on turning the shop into a maker space area for people to come and learn how to build and program electronics.
0: We have workshops.
1: Workshops, yeah. Sorry, and we're predominantly at the moment a retailer, so you'll notice us by the green and grey front of the store, but that's going to change very soon. And you'll probably see more, stocking more online as well, I think, over time. So our website is www.tehonline.co.uk.
0: Online. Right, brilliant. I mean, that concludes the community hour. Adam, thank you very much for coming on here. I hope you do come back and tell us what the new ventures of the Electronic Hub will entail, because having a new shop front, new design, new colours, branding as well.
1: Yeah, we're looking at hopefully some branded products.
0: And will you be doing that yourself on your 3D printers?
1: No. I'll be sat there for months.
0: I thought I'd ask that question. Adam, thank you very much for coming on to Community Hour.
1: Much.
0: It's been great. Thank you. That's the end of the Community Hour, and we'll see you again next time. Bye-bye for now. अपने कारोबार को कामयाबी की बुलंदियों पर ले जाने के लिए एडवर्टाइज कीजिए आप अपने आवाज एफएम पर लाइव नशरियात के अलावा आवाज सुना जा रहा है इंटरनेट पर दुनिया भर में स्पॉन्सर कीजिए अजान या फिर रंगारंग पंजाबी उर्दू पश्तो या हिंदी प्रोग्राम्स आवाज रेडियो पर और पहुंचाइए दुनिया के कोने कोने में आप अपनी आवाज आवाज एफएम के साथ
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11: A planned increase in fuel duty has been scrapped to help motorists faced with rising pump prices as a result of the war in Iran. Meanwhile, Keir Starmer has insisted he's not lifting sanctions on Russian oil. It's after the government has relaxed some sanctions to try and combat record high fuel prices here in the UK.
12: What we announced yesterday was a strong new package of new sanctions, going well beyond existing sanctions. So it's a new package. This includes new bans on maritime services on LNG, and new bans on refined oil products from Russia.
11: Kemi Badenoch says the plans are insane. Southampton will find out the results of their appeal against the decision to expel them from the Championship playoff final today. The EFL say staff spied on multiple clubs throughout the season, including semi-final opponents Middlesbrough. And the flute that accompanied the Beatles on their 1967 track The Fool on the Hill is to be sold at auction. It's expected to fetch between £10,000 and £20,000. That's the latest from Radio News Hub. I'm Tanita Sims.
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0: Welcome to Kaleidoscope. You might hear a different voice, but it's Arif here, actually. So I'm sitting in for Ali. Ali has he's taken time off from Kaleidoscope today, but we have in the studio with us, we've got Elton.
16: Yeah, hi.
0: Elton, thank you for coming in and supporting me on the Kaleidoscope for today. We've got lots of many stories to talk about today. But as usual, I like to do a little bit of a plug for the community hour. Why not?
16: Yeah.
0: Usually Ali gives me a very short time. He says he gives me about 5 minutes. It's never 5 minutes. It's always like 30 seconds and he cuts me off. So I'm hopefully going to have a little bit more time. Did you hear at the show about on the community hour, the electronics?
16: Yeah, I did. I heard a little bit.
0: A little bit, okay. Really interesting guy.
16: Yeah.
0: It's great to hear people who are doing their business started up their own business with their business partner.
16: Yeah.
0: It's something that they're very passionate about, and they've been doing it for about 7 or 8 years now. Yeah. With new ideas, always trying to innovate, always trying to see what can they do to make it grow, to continue, to see if they can maybe open up another shop as well. But also listening to customers, what do they want? So electronics, the way we're being taught electronics as well as an education. So that's also very interesting. So all these things are fantastic. So it was really good that Adam came along, the Electronic Hub. Limited, based in Woolston, open 6 days a week, so including Sunday as well. So it's pretty good.
16: Yeah, really good.
0: No, so it's nice to get people like that. And again, if anyone would like to come in and talk about the stuff that they've gone through, their journey of their own business, because we always like to hear about the difficult times they've gone through and how they overcame it, you can always send us a message. We've got a WhatsApp number, 07784 691 440, and you can even phone the studio today if you want to via this show Kaleidoscope. Our studio phone number is 02381 980072. So why don't we start off with our first story? So it's about an audition. Well, audition for productions of Matilda, JR, coming to Eastleigh. Now, you're in this field?
16: Yeah, I actually have seen the movie.
0: You've seen the movie, have you?
16: Yeah, like the first movie. I think it was like in the 90s.
0: Oh, wow.
16: And then also when they did like a movie of the musical.
0: Okay, yeah, right, yeah, right. Yeah. Well, I mean, it's fantastic. Do you think you might want to try and see if you could take part in the Matilda?
16: I should think I am too old for this.
0: Okay, well, yeah. I mean, look, let's start off with what the story entails. So, so auditions for a youth theatre production of Matilda, JR, are coming to Eastleigh. Rare, R-A-R. E production is inviting young people aged 8 to 21. Are you sure you're not falling in that category? to audition for the show, which will be performed on a professional stages across the UK.
16: Yeah, and the musical and adaptation of Roald Dahl's Matilda is described as a gleefully writing ode to the
0: Anarchy of jewels, and
16: the power of imagination. The story follows a young girl, Matilda, who is unloved by her parents, but impresses her school teacher, Miss Honey. She has to deal with the school's headmistress, Miss Tunchbull, who is known for her harsh punishments.
0: The production promises dance numbers and catchy songs, as well as a story that will thrill and delight both children and adults. Rare production is known for providing young people with the chance to perform in full-scale musical, offering an experience filled with teamwork, new skills, and fun. Wow, so that's a good story. We do seem to be having a bit of a theme on production, the media world. So do you like shows yourself?
16: Yeah, a lot. I'm a huge fan like of musicals. I used to go to musical school as well, so.
0: Okay. Yeah. Now, since your time in England, all the way from Stockholm in Sweden, have you had a chance to go down to London to see any musical?
16: Actually, I haven't.
0: Not yet? Okay.
16: No, but I have been to London before and watched Mamma Mia, for example.
0: Oh, right. Yeah. Yes.
16: And I really like it.
0: Is that because it was Swedish?
16: Yeah, I'm actually a huge fan of ABBA.
0: You are a huge fan of ABBA. Is there any particular songs that you do like?
16: Mamma Mia, of course. Yeah, a lot of others as well, but I think Mamma Mia is my favorite.
0: Is it your favorite? Yeah. Okay, I'm trying to think of one of my favorite songs of ABBA. SOS. Was SOS part of Mamma Mia?
16: Yeah, it is.
0: Okay, well, that's my favorite.
16: Yeah.
0: Well, there you go. So, musicals. I do like musicals myself. I can't remember the last time I've seen a musical, but your last time was Mamma Mia or?
16: No, I think it was Hamilton.
0: Hamilton.
16: Yeah, when I lived in Brighton, we went to London and watched Hamilton. Yeah.
0: That is a fantastic show. I have seen Hamilton as well. Yeah. Very impressive. Very good. Yes, it was a great show. Great place as well, London, for that. Okay, let's go for a song and we'll be back with our next story.

0: Okay, so welcome back. We're going to be talking, well, I suppose we're sticking to the theme of theatres and shows. We're going to be talking about the Mayflower Theatre. Have you ever been to the Mayflower?
1: No, I haven't.
0: Do you know where it is?
1: Yeah.
0: Okay, so I'm trying to think what's the last time I've seen there as well. So I haven't been for a while. I do need to go. I'm going to have to check it out, what shows are on there. But the Mayflower Theatres, well, they're joining a new national theatre partnership. So a Southampton theatre is joining a major new arts partnership to help bring top productions to audience. Mayflower Theatres will join the National Theatre Nationwide, a collection with 12 theatres across England, designed to expand access to live theatres through touring original National Theatre productions with the original cast.
1: Hannah Lake, a director of touring transformation at Arts Council in England, said touring plays a crucial role in our cultural landscape, and ensuring people can access the very best and culture close to where they live.
0: Yeah, so Michelle Orkwell, Chief Executive of Mayflower Theatre, said, "We are delighted to be partnering with the National Theatre on this new nationwide scheme, which will ensure high-quality theatre is accessible to the people of Southampton. As part of this scheme, we will first present The Last Wild of Mayflower Studios, which will be ideal for family audience and primary school age children." So some nice stuff. I mean, it'd be great to get the original cast of shows when they do come to Southampton. So yeah. being part of this theatre nationwide will be fantastic. And there's only 12 across England. I did not know that.
1: Ooh,
0: so
1: ooh.
0: Southampton's doing pretty well in that sense.
1: Yeah.
0: If it could be part of it, which would be really, really good.
1: Yeah.
0: So that leads us, I suppose, to our... Let's go for our next song. Why don't we do a Bollywood song?
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0: 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Looking back in history.
1: Yeah, so let's look back on history. The 20th of May, which is today. Starting you off with 1217, the Second Battle of Lincoln fought near Lincoln, England, resulting in the defeat of Prince Louis of France by William Marshall, 2nd Earl of Pembroke.
2: 1514, English King Henry III?
1: It's the 8th.
2: Yeah, the 8th. So, yep. Grants a charter to the corporation of Trinity House to regulate pillage on the River Thames in London, still in extensive.
1: Yeah, so that's the pillage on the River Thames in London. It's still in existence. Well, 1896, the six-ton chandelier of the Palais Garnier Opera House in Paris falls on the crowd, resulting in the death of one person and injures so many others.
2: 1910, funeral for Britain is King Edward VII is held in Westminster Abbey, attended by one of the largest assemblies of European royalty.
1: 1927, the Treaty of Jeddah is signed between the United Kingdom and Abu Saud, recognizing the independence of the Kingdom of Hejaz and Najd, the forerunner of Saudi Arabia.
2: 1965, Pakistan by owning 720 at Cairo, Egypt, killing 121.
1: Yeah, so it crashes at Cairo. 1967, the BBC bans the Beatles song A Day in the Life due to the line I'd Love to Turn You On being constructed as a drug reference.
2: 1992, India launches its first satellite independently.
1: 2023, the ITV This Morning TV presenter Philip Schofield resigns after 20 years in the role. It later emerges he was having an affair with a younger colleague and lied about it.
2: 2025, Alpine Village of Bladen, Switzerland,
1: evacuates nearly
2: 300 people, 90 sheep, 26 cows, including an injured cow that needed to be ferried out by helicopter, and 20 domestic rabbits due to concern of a glacier moving at an alarming pace.
1: Wow, so that's a glacier in the Alpine village of Blatten in Switzerland, and not just the people but also the the cows and the cows being as well as some rabbits being evacuated. If it's your birthday on the 20th of May today, you share it with 1315, the Bonne of Luxembourg, Duchess of Normandy, wife of the future King John II of France, born in Prague, Kingdom of Bohemia.
2: In 1883,
1: Faisal I of Iran.
2: Yeah, King of the Arab Kingdom of Syria, 1933, and King of Iraq, 1921-1923, born in Mecca, Saudi Arabia.
1: Yeah. And finally, 1990, Josh O'Connor, British actor, best known for his role in God's Own Country, The Crown, born in Southampton, England. Look at that. Yeah. Southampton is being mentioned. Fantastic. Okay. Yes. Why don't we go for a song? I forgot what song we were going to play. Like, what did you go for?
2: Man I Need by Olivia Dean.
1: Right, Man by Olivia Dean. Let's go for it. Man I Need.

0: Okay, so we're going to have a look at the horoscopes. But before we start the horoscopes, let me give you a bit of an overview for this week. So this week's fiery Mars moves into a hard-working Taurus to stay until the end of June, which will help all of us with tasks, chores, and any heavy lifting we need to do in the next 6 weeks. Expect huge progress. Meanwhile, fair Venus enters home loving Cancers to stay for the next 3 weeks. The combination of these two planets will guarantee that we can make home improvements and spruce up our digs. The upshot is we'll start doing things that give us a feeling of cozy comfort and security at home. It's never a waste of time to make where you live feel like you're a welcome refuge from the world. George Burns knew that. According to him, happiness is having a large, loving, caring, close-knit family in another city. So that's the overview for the horoscopes for this week. Let's start you off with the horoscope, starting you off with...
1: Aries. Yeah, this week you focus on money and cash flow, and you're thinking about ways to boost your earnings because you're definitely spending. In fact, some of you are hemorrhaging money with major purchase right now because you have a strong desire to make where you live more attractive. Renovation project and renovation are underway for many of you, in part because this is the best year in over a decade for you to improve where you live or to change residence. Some of you may also invest money in speculative real estate. Meanwhile, this is a lovely time to entertain at home because you feel chatty and eager to share your daring do with everyone.
0: On Taurus, when you want to be, you're a tireless worker. This week, not only is the sun in your sign giving you energy and drive to accomplish what you want, but on Mondays, fiery Mars moves into your sign as well as to stay for the next 6 weeks. This double charge will boost your energy and creative drive. Yes, now is the time to show the world what you can do. You'll also be more of a fighter for your own right than usual, even the rights of others. The high physical energy makes you productive and will help you to excel in sports, especially competitively. Meanwhile, Venus also changes signs this week, softening your communication with others, making you diplomatic and oh so charming. Enjoy the beauty of your daily surrounding.
1: Gemini. This is a chatty, exciting week because you ruler Mercury is in your sign lined up with wild, unpredictable Uranus. Expect sudden change to your daily routine. Spontaneous events and last-minute decision will create detours and stimulating moments. Talking to others, meeting old faces and new. You might attract money to you this week. Occasionally you spend more on beautiful clothes, jewelry and art object or anything to beautify your home. You will also spend more on entertainment and fun outings. Nevertheless, it's a favorable week for financial recognition, which is not surprising because of the rest of this year you're going to get richer.
0: Cancer, your popularity is strong this week. Many of you are involved in athletics, physical activities and competition. Make a choice to work with others because partnership will favor you. Look for ways to coordinate your needs with the needs of someone else to get the most done. This is also a great week to formulate your goals and think of how you can actively pursue them. Meanwhile, Venus has just moved into your sign to stay for the next 3 weeks, increasing your desire to relate to others. You'll be charming and diplomatic with everyone, even your enemies, because Venus ranks pleasure above work. Take a vacation.
1: Leo, this week sun is high in your chart, thrusting you into a flattering spotlight that makes you look impossible, competent and capable. This is why others will approach you to take on increased responsibility. say yes to this request and be restored that the fluttering light of the sun means that whatever you do will be perceived as being exceptional. Fortunately, Mars is moving to the top of your chart to stay for 6 weeks, crossing your ambition. This is why you want to make your mark on the world. You want to achieve something and make a name for yourself. However, be aware that all this dazzle might threaten bosses and covers. Meanwhile, secret love affairs are taking place for many. Kiss, kiss, hug, hug.
0: And finally, Virgo, this is an exciting week for you because you have a strong urge to do something different. You want a change of scenery. You want to break free from your velvet rut. Ideally, you want to travel and also you want to learn something new. Therefore, you can expect this electrifying energy to be an undercurrent beneath everything you do. This will explain your decision to veer off into new direction, seeking adventures. Meanwhile, fair Venus is now in your house of friendships, so to stay for 3 weeks, which will soften all your relations with others. In fact, a casual friendship might turn romantic. Enjoy good times. And that is your horoscope for the first hour. Please remember that horoscopes are for entertainment purposes only and should not be taken seriously.
2: अपने कारोबार को कामयाबी की बुलंदियों पर ले जाने के लिए एडवरटाइज कीजिए आप अपने आवाज एफएम पर लाइव नशरियात के अलावा आवाज सुना जा रहा है इंटरनेट पर दुनिया भर में स्पॉन्सर कीजिए अजान या फिर रंगारंग पंजाबी उर्दू पश्तो या हिंदी प्रोग्राम्स आवाज रेडियो पर और पहुंचाइए दुनिया के कोने-कोने में आप अपनी आवाज आवाज एफएम के साथ
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0: Okay, so welcome back. Trying to multitask it. I'm not doing a very good job, am I?
1: Three men in a room, what do you expect?
0: Exactly. Got music's going on here and there. We've got Stephen, who's just come into the studio. He's going to help us out with our last story for the top of the hour. And we're going to be talking about trains. Steve, do you like trains? Did you travel much on trains?
1: Yes and no. My father had a real train sort of interest, and my son Louis. So I've actually gone to lots of steam trains, and Thomas the Tank Engine is something I know very, very, very well. Even though I think I was called the Fat Controller, but never mind.
0: Hey, come on.
1: never mind.
0: Hey, there's other trains as well. It's not just Thomas. There's Henry.
1: Oh, yeah. Percy. I didn't like Percy. He wins too much.
0: What about you, Elton? Did you ever like trains? Were you ever into trains?
2: Yeah, I mean, not more. I've traveled a lot with trains. So I live in different kind of.
0: Of course, you came all the way to England by train, didn't you? Look at that.
1: Yeah. That's a long journey.
0: That is a long journey. Yeah. Elton, being the age that you are, do you remember the doors when you used to close the doors on trains?
2: Automatically, they close us.
0: Not automatically, no. We had to do it ourselves.
2: Oh, I don't remember that.
1: It was such a hardship, wasn't it?
0: It was tough, yeah. We could also open the windows on trains as well.
1: Oh, yeah. Those are the days.
0: Jump out of the trains as well.
2: I have heard, stories, terrible stories from my grandmother that the staircase just fell out itself and hit a person in the head.
0: when the door opens, onto a train.
2: Okay.
1: Is that what happens in Sweden then?
0: Anyway, we're going to be talking about how the loss of slam door trains changed railway journeys. So with the heavy metal latch dropping and a familiar booming thud ringing down the platform for the final time, an iconic chapter of British railway history was finally closed. For decades, slam door trains, so-called for the noise made by the manually operated doors, when pulled, shut, were the very stuff of the British rail system.
1: Okay, especially in the southern counties, the vintage electric and diesel carriages had transported millions of daily commuters who were intimately familiar with having to crane out of the drop-down windows to reach the external handles.
2: But the which were devoid of central-looking system, also lacked more modern safety feature. A number of serious accidents in the 90s drew attention to the dangers defensive, and in response, railway officials decreed that the vintage stock should be replaced by automatic sliding doors on safer modern trains.
0: The beginning of the end for these much-loved relics was hastened dramatically in December 2004 when Southwest Trains implemented the most radical timetable shake-up the region had seen since the dying days of the steam locomotions nearly 40 years earlier.
1: Realising that passenger numbers had far outgrown an inherited infrastructure, railway chiefs started from a blank sheet of paper to draft a schedule designed to maximise the potential of their incoming modern fleet.
2: The Guyan transformation aimed to offer passengers much more frequent and reliable journeys, forcing the aggressive pass out of the remaining slam door stock, ushering in a new era of public transport designed to tempt commuters out of the cars.
0: Despite the obvious benefits of these wholesale modernisation, the passing of the vintage fleet was tinged with deep sadness for the railway staff and passengers who grew up with it. The end of an era for the area finally came when the last scheduled slam door train pulled out of London Waterloo on the 26th of May 2005 and headed for one last sentimental journey down to Bournemouth via Southampton.
1: However, the regular service was to Kent on the 7th of October 2005, and interestingly, the last branch line to run a slam door was the Lymington to Brockenhurst in May 2010, and I actually remember that because I lived down in I had a I had a flat in Liverpool. This is when I had money years ago. And so I used to actually get that. And it was the we used to call them slam dunk doors. But yeah, the slam doors. So yeah, I do remember that.
0: Yeah.
1: 2010.
0: Yeah. Nothing wrong with those. I mean, health and safety. Health and safety, really?
1: I know. Well,
0: was it that serious? I mean,
1: they were quite dangerous.
0: Were they?
1: Yeah.
0: Why?
1: Actually, I think
0: you couldn't open them while they were running.
1: Well, I mean, back in the days when, you know, demon booze got hold of me, there were friends of mine when we were young. We used to go down to on these trains, and I do recall some people having a few accidents with these doors. So it's probably for the best.
0: Was it?
1: Yes.
0: Automation.
1: Yeah. Well. Safety, yes.
0: Hey, look, trains have now got air conditioning as well. That wasn't the case before.
1: No, definitely not. So, no. We were lucky with windows sometimes.
0: Exactly. Modernization is not a bad thing. So, I mean, it's okay when you open the window when the train was moving, but when it stopped,
1: yeah.
0: It got very hot, didn't it, at times?
1: Yeah.
0: So, air conditioning is fine. I'm all happy with that. Modernization, why not? I mean, Elton, you don't even know what we're talking about, do you? Maybe just from some films that you see.
1: Two blokes, middle-aged blokes with no hair, waffling on. That's where you get here, ladies and gentlemen, Kaleidoscope.
0: Yeah. Look, I still remember going to London and jumping on buses and jumping off buses. I want safety.
1: What, they were moving, I'm assuming.
0: Well, when you didn't want to pay for the ticket, yeah.
1: Oh, dear. No, don't let the police hear about that.
0: We don't want to talk about that. No. So, yeah, how things have changed. those are some of the stuff that's been happening. Anyway, let's go for a song before the top of the hour. And then we've got lots more stories coming up, as well as the horoscopes and on this day.
3: Morris,

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9: Planned increase in fuel duty has been scrapped. That's what the Prime Minister told MPs during Prime Minister's questions to help motorists faced with rising pump prices as a result of the war in Iran. Meanwhile, Keir Starmer has insisted he's not lifting sanctions on Russian oil. It's after the government has relaxed some sanctions to try and combat record high fuel prices here in the UK. Gemma Badenoch has criticised the plans, calling them insane.
10: The government snuck out an announcement that it was removing sanctions on Russian oil. So can the Prime Minister explain why oil from Russia is acceptable, but oil from Aberdeen is not?
9: Meanwhile, inflation fell to 2.8% in April. That's more than what was expected and the lowest it's been for a year. And Blackpool Tower has been illuminated with the names of Strictly Come Dancing's new presenters, Johannes Radebay, Josh Widdicombe and Emma Willis. The Strictly spokesperson says he felt the right thing to do to welcome the trio. That's the latest from Radio News Herb. I'm Tanita Sims.
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16: So welcome back to Kaleidoscope. I hope you've enjoyed the first hour of Kaleidoscope. And if you would like to send us a message, why not? Our WhatsApp number is 07784-691-440. Or if you would like to phone in the studio, you can do so by phoning 0238 198 0072. We'd be more than happy to have any of your messages. Some of these stories, if anything resonates with you, let us know. Tell us. Send us a message. We'd be more than happy to read it out on the studio, as well as some music that we're playing. If you've got any suggestions, let us know. But it leads us nicely to our next story. So, do you like films? Films from the past?
17: Yeah, I do. Yeah.
16: I mean, I think we were just talking about some of the theatre shows, and one of them you mentioned that you wanted to go and see was Back to the Future.
17: Yeah.
16: From the film Back to the Future.
17: Yes.
16: 1, 2, and 3, I think. Yes. 3. Yeah. So those were great films set in the 80s.
17: Yeah.
16: So some of those are some nice films. Any other films you can think of that you would like to watch again?
17: I don't know. I love Titanic.
16: Titanic.
17: Huge fan.
16: Titanic and Southampton. Yep. Okay.
17: Yeah.
16: Which I have to admit, I've never seen it. Which is
17: you've never seen
16: I've
17: it.
16: I've never seen Titanic.
17: You live in Southampton.
16: I know. I've got to watch it, don't I? It's how long is the film? Is it
17: how long? Maybe around 2 hours.
16: Two hours.
17: I think, something like that.
16: That's a long time.
17: Yeah.
16: Long time. So, some blockbusters, blockbuster films, and animated classics are coming to the view in Eastleigh. So, some blockbusters, fairy tales, and animated classics are set to light up the big screen for the May half term. View Eastleigh will be showing a mix of family favourites and a new release for all ages to enjoy. Benjamin Long, general manager at Views, said, as we head into the half term, there's something for everyone to enjoy at View.
17: Yeah, and he added, from live action V Imagines to animated adventure is the perfect destination for families to escape, unwind and enjoy the magic of the big screen.
11: The Mandalorian and Grogu arrives in cinemas on the 22nd of May, hurrah, with the duo setting off on a rescue mission in a galaxy far, far away. Anniversary screenings will also be part of the lineup, including Space Jam marking 30 years and Shrek celebrating its 20th.
16: First of all, Space Jam, 30 years? No way!
11: Way!
16: 30 years!
17: And Shrek, 20, I feel like so old.
16: I mean, Shrek is, yeah.
11: I thought Shrek was older than that. I'm sure he is.
16: I don't know, but...
11: Oh, there was no way. I saw Shrek when I was quite young. And I'm a little bit, yeah, anyway.
16: Anyway, so Vue's Mighty Mornings will offer seats selected films for children aged 4 to 11 from just £2.49 a ticket when booked online. Oh. So some of these classic films, I mean, Space Jam was great.
11: I've never seen it.
16: Oh, no?
11: No.
16: No, okay.
11: Who's in that?
16: Bugs Bunny.
11: Oh. You saw it last year?
16: No, I had some, it was all about basketball.
11: Oh, yeah, yeah, no, avoided that, no.
16: Okay,
11: it's so more your sort of level, isn't it? I'm more of a Mandalorian Grogu man.
16: Oh, I thought you said you're going to be more of a Shrek person.
11: That has been pointed out, unfortunately. Just need to put the green paint on, that's it.
16: Yeah, right. Yeah. What about you? Do you like, I mean, Space Jam? No, you don't know, but...
17: I haven't seen it.
16: Shrek?
17: Yeah.
16: Yeah?
17: I don't think I've seen all of them. It's like a lot of movies. Like
16: that's quite a few of them. Yeah. I don't know what happened after a while.
11: I quite like the donkey. Yeah.
16: Donkey, yeah.
11: Donkey.
16: Who's that? Who was doing the voice?
11: Eddie Murphy, yeah.
16: Wasn't it?
11: Yeah.
16: He did brilliant. Yeah, it was very impressive him. So, some great, great classic films.
11: Well, I'm going to definitely get a ticket for Mandalorian.
16: So, tell us about Mandalorian then.
11: Well, don't you know anything about Mandalorian?
16: I don't. I'm not a Star Trek fan.
11: It's Star Wars. You're being serious.
16: So I think people get offended, don't they, if you say that?
11: Well, I'm deeply offended.
16: Okay, Star Wars, come on.
11: Star Trek and Star Wars, I'll tell you what, there are times you'd be in certain geek places, and I'll tell you what, you wouldn't get out of there alive. No, Star Wars is, I like Star Wars and Star Trek growing up. I love sci-fi. I'll tell you what, I might waffle on in my show later, is I saw 2001, A Space Odyssey on... at Harbour Lights on Sunday. Oh, what a film. It was amazing.
16: Okay.
11: Anyway, coming back to that, I'm going to see, hopefully, Mandalorian and Grogu at Harbour Lights on Friday. It's an amazing Star Wars fan. It's a spin-off from, obviously, the main Star Wars. And it's basically about a Mandalorian who's like Boba Fett. You don't know him, but you know. I'm going to start talking.
16: No, I do know. I do know.
11: Do
16: I'm
11: you
16: not,
11: really?
16: I'm not that bad. I just pretend.
11: You pretend very well.
16: It's this green little thing, isn't it? So
11: Yoda sort of.
16: Yoda.
11: Sort of, yeah.
16: I thought it was Yoda.
11: No, it wasn't. It's called Baby Yoda. His name's called something else. I've forgotten now. I don't know. See, you've got me going now. He scrambled my Star Wars brain. That sort of thing Eric does.
16: Yeah, so you got your Star Trek... Star Wars. Don't get... Calm down. Your socks, you're not Shrek yet.
11: No. I'm telling you, it's the Hulk. Yeah, they're all green paint.
16: So, you got your Star Wars socks on.
11: You see, I didn't even know this subject, and I've got my TIE Fighter socks on. That's the sort of thing a middle-aged man does.
16: Yeah, yeah.
11: Any self-respecting, surely. I do actually go around the Salvation Army wearing Star Wars T-shirts. And everyone, people think it's cool. Then again, I've got all sorts of crazy T-shirts. I've got a Hulk T-shirt, in fact. Yeah, and a Godfather T-shirt.
16: I thought you were going to say about the toys. You've got some of these toys.
11: Oh, no, I've got lightsabers. No, I actually have lightsabers. I've got the black saber, which is off that. And I actually went down to play pool at Salvation Army with the chaps. And it blew them away. It's really good. I've got about 12 lightsabers.
16: Okay, look, when I was a kid, we used to collect all of these. The Star Wars figurines and the... What's that one that's the
11: blaster
16: The blaster all of those things I remember those.
11: I try and use it as a chap line, never seems to work out very well. It's sort of like, you know, hello, do you want to have a look at my lightsaber collection, and for some reason I don't get anywhere.
16: But so you're going to go this weekend, did you say?
11: It's out on Friday. I want to go Friday night.
16: Okay, you're going to go to it?
11: Yeah, probably on my own with my lightsabers.
16: Hey,
11: I'll be dressed up as Yoda with my lightsabers, and I'll be like, you know, then I'll try and go out and sort of like, you know, pull afterwards. I don't think it's going to work out, is it? Well, we'll see how it goes, yeah?
16: No, exactly, yeah. No, they are really good, actually, the Star Wars. I mean, I remember them from the old ones. I never watched the new versions because we were going back in time.
11: What new versions are we talking
16: about? Well, I'm talking about the... I don't know if it's 1, 2 or 3.
11: There's 9.
16: Yeah. I don't know. Which ones came out kind of recently-ish?
17: But shouldn't you like watch them like not in the order they came out, like the order they should
16: exactly,
17: be?
16: Exactly, yeah. Like, so if it's like 7, 8, 9 or I don't know.
17: Exactly.
11: No, I could explain it. No, it would take a long time and I don't think I should bother.
16: No, I've got something better instead.
11: Go on.
16: Let's go for a Bollywood.
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11: I really don't know when you're joking or not.

0: Bit of cooler shaker there. Okay, let's go for our next story. We are going to talk about Southampton sinking horse, the 2007 Shetland Pony Rescue. So it was a rescue where every minute mattered. In the autumn of 2007, Hampshire Fire and Rescue received a frenzied emergency call from a panicking member of public in Southampton. A horse was sinking in a local field. It was stuck in a boggy patch of ground and was unable to escape. The caller told the operator that the horse was up to its belly in the ground.
1: Understanding the potentially lethal hazards, but also the raw physical reality of attempting to remove a gigantic animal from a muddy trench, the emergency services didn't hang about. A crack team of animal specialists were sped to the field in Southampton, blue lights flashing and sirens screaming. The crew were equipped for the heaviest of heavy-duty assignments.
2: They had specialists lifting gear and heavy winches, taking canvas straps, all the kits they would need to raise half a ton of nearest livestock from the ground before it was totally submerged.
0: Yeah, and when they raced to a halt in the field, firefighters jumped out of their vehicles, ready to run into the position and face down the forces of nature. They headed directly for the place they had instructed, braced for the mess and sadness of an anxious big animal in a losing battle with the mud.
1: But breathless rescuers came to the dead stop baffled. There was no mud pit from hell. There was no desperate fight for life. And there was definitely no horse slowly sucked into the Southampton earth. In front of them, looking as if butter wouldn't melt and astonishingly unfazed by the sudden attendance of a fully kitted cry crew, was one entirely healthy, completely safe Shetland pony.
2: The optical illusion that had created panic was blissfully simple. The pony had incredibly short legs for its bread, and it had simply been stranding in a patch of slightly taller grass, enjoying a couple bits of afternoon grazing.
0: Too crazy. The sinking horse turned out to be a half Shetland, half New Forest pony, later nicknamed Shorty. The length of his body suggested he was a native New Forest pony. His legs, however, belonged to Shetland.
1: From 200 yards distance, especially when measured next to the normal-sized ponies, the illusion was complete. Shorty really did look as though he was a full-sized horse, swallowed belly deep by the airstream mud.
2: So the heavy bits remained in the truck. The rescue squad, no doubt relieved, but struggling to support their giggles.
1: Suppress their giggles, yeah.
2: Yeah,
1: we're trying to do the same.
2: And headed back to the station. The real punchline, however, was delivered by animal rescue specialist Anton Phillips, who was one of known fewer than 12 heavy kitted out rescuers sent to the site that day.
0: As the crew immediately grasped what they were dealing with, Phillips had to admit a funny truth that wasn't the first time. In fact, this was the fourth instance that the Hampshire Fire and Rescue Service had been called out by concerned members of the public to rescue the same weirdly shaped pony.
1: Shorty was perfectly fit, totally healthy, and utterly oblivious to the massive blue light emergency response that his little legs kept setting off. It remains one of the most gloriously daft call-outs in local emergency service history, and precisely the sort of gloriously quirky regional story that makes delving into local history such a delight.
0: What a delight that is.
1: Shorty.
0: We're trying to be professional here. It's really hard, isn't it?
2: Yeah.
0: Okay, so it's a breed. It's got short legs. But four times? How many times they cut?
2: I guess it's like to stand in the mud and eat.
0: Yeah.
1: A few questions for the emergency services might have sorted that one out. Yeah. Okay. Are you sure about this?
0: Yeah. Okay. On that note, let's go for a song while we get some water I think get ready for our next story or whatever it is, because I've lost the plot a bit now.
1: What, now?
0: Yeah. Yeah, right. Okay, let's go for some Bollywood songs.
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10: Yeah, so we're going to look back on history. We gave you the 20th of May in the first hour of the show. Next, we're going to talk about the 21st of May, which is tomorrow, starting you off with 1840. Captain William Hobson proclaims British sovereignty over New Zealand, the North Island by the treaty and the South Island by discovery.
11: 1881, American Red Cross founded by Clara Barton.
12: 1916, Britain begins summertime, daylight saving time.
10: Right, 1936, Sada Abba is arrested after wandering the streets of Tokyo for days with her dead lover's severed genitals in her hand. Her story soon became one of Japan's most notorious scandals.
11: Well, never heard of that. No. 1969, Robert F. Kennedy's murderer, Sirhan, sentenced to death, later commuted to life in prison.
12: 1981, Francois Mitterrand become president of France.
10: 1981, reggae musician Bob Marley receives a Jamaican state funeral.
11: 1998, Indonesian president Suharto resigns after 31 years in power.
12: 2018, former US President Barack Obama and Michelle Obama sign a production deal with Netflix to produce series and movies for the streaming service.
10: Oh, has anyone seen that?
11: No.
10: No, nor have I. 2019, more than 600 people, 75% children, identified as HIV in a month in Sindh province, Pakistan, thought to be due to use of infected needles.
11: 2019, oldest and most distant gravitational waves detected from collision of two black holes, with first intermediate mass black hole ever discovered, 7 billion light years away.
12: 2021, most powerful cosmic ray since the detected by Osaka University from Utah Arai telescope, measuring 240 electron volts.
11: Well done.
12: Yeah, nicknamed Amateurus.
13: Amateurus, wow, yeah. And finally, 2024, the French post office La Poste issues a scratch and sniff stamped and that smells of bread to celebrate the baguette. Look at that. And if it's your birthday tomorrow on the 21st of May, you share it with
11: 1930, Malcolm Fraser, Australian Prime Minister, Liberal, 1975-84, born in Toorak, Victoria.
12: 1952, Mr. T, American actor, the A-Team Rocky. Born in Chicago, Illinois.
13: Mr. T.
11: Get on, let him get on plane.
13: Okay.
11: And
13: the A-team, fantastic. Yes. And finally, 1964, Tommy Alberlin, Swedish. Ooh. There you go. NHL defenseman, Calgary Flames, born in Stockholm, Sweden.
11: Oh, have you heard of him, Elton?
12: Oh, no, I haven't.
13: But in Sweden, Stockholm, not far from where you are.
12: No.
13: Yeah, so that's your on this day in histories and your birthday. And we'll follow it up with a song. And then we'll go on to the horoscopes after that.

0: A bit of Michael Jackson there. We all do love Michael Jackson for his songs, don't we? Steve, you got some interesting fact.
1: Yeah, that song Beat It, which I was just saying during the it was being played, that the guitar solo is by Eddie Van Halen from the band Van Halen, famously known for being a rock band, and he was the guy who was roped into or asked to do the guitar solo in that particular song. Got a bit of noise in the background.
0: It's a helicopter.
1: Yeah, it's a reef taking off. it's quite an interesting factory. Don't go away. All right, anyway. No, he was asked to come and do the guitar solo. I mean, he did it in one take. He just came into the studio, did that solo, which is very good, and then just walked out again and obviously made quite a lot of money probably for it. Well done him.
0: Yeah, look at that. Okay, right. We gave you the first set of horoscopes in the first hour of the show. We will give you the second set, or the last set, of the horoscopes, starting off with Libra. So Venus has just moved to the top of your chart to stay for 3 weeks, which will attract favorable circumstances in your business and professional life. It will help you to work harmoniously with others, especially bosses. People might ask for your advice about how to make something look better artistically, perhaps details about design, layout, work, office, redecorating, or gardening. New love with someone older, especially a boss, might begin. So if so, it will be a passionate and memorable. Meanwhile, issues related to taxes, debt, loans, wills, and inheritance are a focus. Don't jump to conclusions about serious partnerships because things are fuzzy. An entitlement or confusion might make it hard to know what's going on. And if you don't know what's going on, do nothing.
1: Scorpio, this is a challenging week. For starters, you need more sleep. Meanwhile, fiery Mars is now opposite your sign for the next 6 weeks, creating increased tension and conflict with spouses, partners and friends, which means you'll have to use skillful means, patience and compassion when dealing with others. You can do this. Be smart and remember when it's best to say nothing, because whatever you say will only make things worse. Fortunately, Venus had just moved into an exciting part of your chart to stay for 3 weeks, pumping your desire to travel and heightening your appreciation of the arts. Enjoy music, visit galleries, museums and architectural buildings. Elegant philosophies and conscious expanding disciplines will appeal. Seek out the healing vibes of parks, trees and the outdoors. Commune with nature, water your houseplants.
2: Yeah, Sagittarius.
0: Sagittarius, yes.
2: Yeah. Good news, last week you decided to be productive and accomplished. More was ignited. This week, fiery Mars joins the Sun in the same part of your chart, which means you have no trouble using your funds on any project dear to your heart. You have the perseverance, the energy, the drive, and the motivation to accomplish a lot. And you reward for your effort, favors from others, plus cash and financial advice will come your way. Kanshi, fear not. It's not all work and no play. Romance will be passionate, affectionate, and promising. Actually, you haven't it all, because this week offers you rewards to work hard, party hard.
0: And Capricorn, this is a playful, fun-loving week. Grab every opportunity, enjoy sports events, the arts, the theatre, playful activity with kids and fun outing. Physical activities that are competitive will appeal. Parents might also be more involved with their kids this week. Certainly everyone will explore ways to slip away on a vacation for a week, a weekend, a day, or just seeking pleasure after work. Do what you can. The bottom line is that you have to reward yourself with the beauty of nature and the artistic creativity of others in such a way that it will all restorative to you. Not only restorative, but also inspirational, thrilling and rewarding. Heady stuff.
1: Aquarius, home, family and your private life are your primary focus now. 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Whatever the case, do your best to keep your cool. Be the mediator in domestic arguments. Look for ways to make the best of a bad situation. Meanwhile, your work, your health, and your pets are blessed. Now become Fair Venus has just moved into the part of your chart that promotes your health and your relations with work colleagues. In fact, some will enter into a work-related love affair, at least a flirtation.
2: Yeah, and Pisces. It's a fast-paced week and you're full of exciting ideas about social outing, sport event, fun activities with kids and romantic get-together. Family discussion and home repairs can't be ignored, but you decide to communicate to daily contact. Siblings, neighbors and relatives will be stronger than that usual, and this same drive will help you in sales, marketing, teaching, acting, writing, because you will strive to be clear and concise in everything you say, because you will identify more strongly with your ideas and opinions. Be careful about trying to cause others into believing as you do. Instead, use this energy for vigorous mental work, because you're in the zone.
0: And that concludes the horoscopes. So please remember that horoscopes are for entertainment purposes only and should not be taken seriously.
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0: Okay, let's go for our last story. So Hampshire man urges residents to donate blood and saves lives. So a councillor has donated 250 units of platelets and is calling on the public to help save more lives through donation. Winchester City Councillor Richard Murphy, who began giving blood at 18, is supporting an urgent plea from NHS Blood and Transplant for platelets donors in Hampshire, especially those with rarer blood groups such as A minus or A negative, A, B negative and A positive.
1: He said lives are saved every day in our NHS using donations given generously by the public, but more new donors are needed now to keep up with the demand.
2: Mr. Murphy joined one of two recent ceremonies at the Grand Harbour Hotel in Southampton, where he received an award for reaching 250 units donated. He was one of 244 people from across the south of England recognised for donating either 100 units of whole blood or 250 units of platelets or plasma.
0: The needs are critical. Around 70% of platelets donations are used to help cancer patients, but platelets are also vital for those who have lost blood due to trauma, surgery or organ transplant.
1: Councillor Murphy said, like many people, I started giving blood at 18. Following the example of the adults I'd grown up with, my first donation was in Dublin and there was half a pint of Guinness as a reward at the end.
2: He now donates places at the new donor centre in Eastleigh. The platelet donation process takes about 2 hours but allows donors to donate more frequently than just giving whole blood because the red cells are returned to the body during collection.
0: Since June 2025, the new donation centre at Concept House in Chandler's Ford has handled over 400 appointments and operates 6 days a week. NHS Blood and Transplant says just one platelet donation can help up to 3 adults or 12 children.
1: There are currently only around 10,000 active platelet donors in England, and platelets have a shelf life of just 7 days. A negative is the universal platelet type, meaning it can be given to almost everyone. It is constantly needed by hospitals. More than 900 new donors with this blood type are needed to give platelets every year to help build a stronger donor base to meet the increase in hospital demand.
2: Yeah, almost 1,400 people give platelets each week, including 70 new donors to register as a platelet donor.
0: So if you want to register to become a platelet donor, visit www.platelets.blood.co.uk/register-your-interest, or you can call 0300 123 2323. So yeah, giving blood and platelets is really important. I know that Ali's very keen. Ali does that a lot, and respect to the guy because he's always there posting about when he does give blood as a reminder to all of us that we should be giving blood as much as we can.
1: Well, I'm going to register. I mean, having read that, that's a no-brainer.
0: Yeah.
1: So I'm going to register, and I think I'm going to actually repeat this, not the whole thing, but in drive time. I think it's a very good
0: I think
1: course.
0: So as well.
1: Yeah.
0: And again, when I read up something like this, I always start to feel guilty. I'm a fit young individual and I should be giving blood.
1: Yeah.
0: And I've been quite lazy and I need to kick myself to get into giving blood.
1: Yeah, so. Well, I feel the same as well. A bit guilty, but it's a good cause. Let's all do it.
0: Yeah, let's do this. Yeah. Right, we are coming to the end of the hour. So let's finish off with our fun flag facts. So the Irish flags, or the tricolour, featuring green, white and orange, symbolising the political and religious landscapes of Ireland. It represents the unionist, nationalist divide with a plea for peace. So,
1: green? What? Well, for peace, so green represents Irish nationalists and Roman Catholics. Orange represents the Protestant minority who supported William of Orange. And white signifies a lasting peace and hope for unity between both traditions.
0: Yeah, and the flag was introduced in 1848 by Thomas Francis Meagher, inspired by the French tricolour to represent unity during the Young Islanders' Rebellion. While designed to bridge divides, the flag becomes heavily associated with Irish nationalism, particularly after the 1960 Easter Rising, and was officially adopted in the 1937 Constitution. Key historical facts. Usage. The green pale must always be closest to the flagpole. Origin. The flag was gifted to Meagher by a group of French women supporting the Irish cause.
1: The Irish flag was originally blue. A number of official and unofficial flags over the centuries have been flown in Ireland. One of the earliest in use in the late 15th century was blue with a gold harp. Today, it is the presidential standard of Ireland.
0: Ah, there you go. So that's a fun flag fact for Ireland. The tricolour adopted, I suppose, by from France as well. Mm-hmm. There you go. We are coming to the end of Kaleidoscope. Steve and Elton, thank you very much for taking part and supporting me in the Kaleidoscope while Ali is away today.
1: Okay, it's been absolutely my pleasure.
0: Yeah, thank you. And so tell us, what's coming up in the drive time?
1: Drive time, I'm going to be talking about lots of different stuff. Stella Maris, which is a local marine, well, not local, it's actually an international marine charity. Talk about Steps of Wellbeing, a little bit more about the Saints Foundation. We talk about what's on during half term. We've got half term next week, so in the local library and in the local area. So I actually spoke to some of the local libraries, Northern Community, and lots of music, quite a few requests, and well, that's it. Lots to look forward to, I hope.
0: Are we going to be talking about the football?
1: We are. We are. And we are going to talk about football because naughty Saints, naughty boys. So the appeal, we might hear about the appeal during my show because it might go ahead. This is the playoff final on Saturday. It's all up in the air, but yeah, it's a moral thing because obviously I'm a Saints fan. I like them to be in the final, but you know, I don't know. It's a difficult one, isn't it? I mean, I think they should have been punished, but I just think it's a bit harsh.
0: It's a little bit harsh, isn't it?
1: Yeah.
0: I mean, I'm not a football... I'm not really into football, but even I'm thinking this is a little bit harsh.
1: Yeah,
0: I mean, okay, if they are going to be punished, but...
1: Yeah, it affects the whole season.
0: Well, and also we were just talking about, it's not just the season, but people are going to be prepared to go up, the tickets they spend.
1: Well, there's my caseworker at the Salvation Army, a guy called Charlie, who I'm going to do a song for him because he's been really good for me. He's already bought his train ticket, which has cost him £51. He's got the ticket for the actual match as well. So I was actually going to ask him today, I mean, will you get a refund from British Rail? I mean, they'd probably turn around and say no.
0: Exactly. So, exactly. I mean, it's all up in the air. I mean, Elton, what do you feel about the football?
1: Yeah, because you're a Saints fan now, aren't you?
2: Yeah, have become.
0: You've seen more Saints.
1: Swedish Saints fan.
0: I know, you've seen more Saints matches than, well, I've never seen any, but so, you've been to a few of the games, haven't you?
2: Yeah, I've been to three, actually.
0: Yeah. There you go. Pretty impressive, yeah. So, lots to talk about.
1: Oh, there's lots to talk about. Don't you worry.
0: I'm sure if anyone would like to phone in, you'll be more than happy to discuss.
1: Oh, indeed. Yes, indeed. Well, we'll take requests and phone in. We'll do the numbers. Do you want to give the number?
0: Oh, I can give you the number. Yeah. If you want to, you can send a message. Our WhatsApp number is 07784 691440. If you'd like to phone and speak to Steve about it, why not? His the phone number is 02381 980072. You can always have a chat with him about it.
1: And I haven't had a phone call yet because I only started last few months, so I'm waiting for my first live on air, so it could be completely farcical, but we could have fun.
0: We could have fun. Yeah why not? That's what it's all about, isn't
1: it? It's fun. We have great fun here, don't we, guys?
0: Exactly. We don't want to be robotic DJs and presenters on the Wazda.
1: how could we be?
0: We want personality and character. That's what we do have.
1: Who needs training?
0: That's the end of the Kaleidoscope for you. And, I'm sure you'll see me, hear from me again from next week. Yeah. Bye-bye from...
1: Yeah, goodbye and hello.
0: Yeah, and...
1: I'll be back in a sec.
0: Elton, bye-bye.
2: Yeah, bye.
0: Cheers, then. See you later. Thank you.
1: Bye.
0: Bye-bye.
1: Bye-bye.

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3: The planned increase to fuel duty has been postponed. The government was due to introduce a 5p levy in September, but the freeze will now be extended until the end of the year. Sir Keir Starmer says the change is due to the conflict in the Middle East. At PMQs, he once again faced criticism from Conservative leader Kemi Badenoch.
4: We're backing drivers by extending the freeze in fuel duty for the rest of the year.
5: We asked him about this on the 11th of March and the 25th of March, and he said he wasn't going to do it, so thank you for the U-turn. Labour MPs are shaking their heads. It would make more sense if they just did what we were doing, because they get there in the end anyway.
3: Meanwhile, the government's under fire after plans to impose a ban on UK imports of diesel and jet fuel made from Russian oil has been watered down. Crude that has been processed in a third country will be allowed while new sanctions are being phased in. Trade Minister Chris Bryant insists the UK is not helping Russia to profit from the current oil crisis.
6: We are not loosening any sanctions. The sanctions from today are tougher than they were yesterday. They're tougher than they were a month ago. And by the end of the year, they will be even tougher, because we want to make sure that Russia doesn't prosper and doesn't prosper in its battle with Ukraine.
3: Inflation has fallen to 2.8%, but it's set to rise due to the impact of the war in Iran. It's still way off the Bank of England's target of 2%. Supermarkets have hit back at claims the government wants them to cap the price of essential goods. Ministers have been forced to deny. They've urged bosses to voluntarily freeze the price of key groceries such as eggs, milk and bread. The boss of Channel 4 has finally apologised after rape and sexual assault allegations from three contestants on Married at First Sight. Chief Executive Priya Dogra says she's deeply sorry. And Kylie Minogue has revealed she battled cancer for a second time in 2021. She says she managed to keep it to herself after a high-profile breast cancer diagnosis in 2005. That's the latest from Radio News Hub. I'm David Hall.
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10: Hello, good afternoon, it's Steve, drive time on a Wednesday, and the weather's good, as usual. Anyway, the first song is going to be for my caseworker at the Salvation Army, a guy called Charlie, and he's a bit of a hero to me at the moment, and it's Heroes by the great and late great David Bowie.

Well, there we go. That's David Bowie, Heroes. That was for Charlie at Salvation Army. He's done a great job for me. Good chap in my recovery. Right, just a quick shout out to the Northern Community Centre, Men's Wellbeing Cafe. Just a reminder that every Tuesday during the day, 1:30 to 3:30 p.m. Location Northern Youth Centre activities. They have mental health mentor, pool table tennis, carnival games, outdoor sports, free lunch. I've heard it's very good. It's for men to hang out, chill and socialise. They've also got women's exercise class on a Thursday morning, 10 a.m. to 11 a.m. Northern Community Centre again. Move more, eat well, live better. I've heard it's very good for all women of all ages and abilities. It's a safe place to go, safe environment, and also social supermarkets. They've got one at Northern Community Centre, in fact, 11 a.m. to 1:30, Monday to Friday. I bought some stuff from there because I've been using food banks myself in the past because I'm in recovery, staying at Salvation Army. There's no shame in it. We all need to eat, and sometimes we are in part of our life where, you know, we find things a little bit difficult. So, you know, there are people out there that will help. It's the big difference, social supermarkets. There is also one at the Shirley Warren Primary School, Monday to Friday, 1 p.m. till 4 p.m. Monday to Friday. So that's Shirley Warren. So let's have a little bit of the Buena Vista Social Club. Well, actually, I think I'll pick a different song. Let's see. Yeah, oh yeah, this one I like.

0: Oh yeah, that's great. That's the Buena Vista Social Club, in case you want to know. That song is called De Camino a la Verde, or something along those lines. Anyway, it's time for some adverts, everyone.
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0: Academy. 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
1: Today, we all know that many, many people are trapped behind the wheel of a car. 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
5: 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So if you want to call us, the WhatsApp number is, text us, is 07784-691-440. The studio phone number is 02381-980072. You never know, during the show we might get the outcome in terms of the Saints' appeal. There is a debate we've had in the Oz offices, Oz Towers, as I call it, about that, whether or not morally they should stay in or out. Is it a harsh outcome? We shall see. Anyway, slightly earlier than usual, we'll have a little bit of the old...
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5: Look, exactly that. Because it's not looking too bad on the roads. The M271 Southampton, usual congestion on the M271 southbound at the A33 Redbridge roundabout. The A337 Romsey Road Lyndhurst, slow traffic on the A337 Romsey Road inbound at the High Street. Winchester Road, Upper Shirley, Southampton, traffic returned to normal on Winchester Road between St James's Road and Hill Lane. And the A337 Clayhill and Shrubs Hill Road, Lyndhurst, traffic returned to normal on the A337 Clayhill and Shrubs Hill Road, northbound into the centre of Lyndhurst. And Winchester Road, Bassett, Southampton, traffic returned to normal on the Winchester Road around the A33 Bassett Avenue. So that's not too bad on the... on the roads, is it? So from Southampton, this is the Red Funnel ferry service. So this is the Red Funnel and Red Jet service. So this is from Southampton to Cowes. Everything's looking in ship shape and tickety boo at the moment. That's from Southampton to Cowes. Let's look at the return. That's from the Isle of Wight to Southampton. Again, there is no cancellations, no problems. So that service in general, well, the services, Red Jet and Red Funnel are both good. So looking in the air, so this is live flight information to and from Southampton Airport. Everything is looking, again, shipshape, top tip and tickety-boo. They've polished their shoes and they're ready for service. well, can planes do that? I don't know. So arrivals, this is arrivals. Everything's either arrived, on approach or in schedule. On schedule, in fact. Okay, let's go to the rails. Right, this is where we do often have some issues, the rails. So I'm going to read this out. This is a big announcement by the looks of things. So this is for Southampton Central, so this is from National Rail. I'll read this now and I won't read it again. Platforms 2 and 3, Wednesday 20th of May and Wednesday the 1st of July. So this is today. The lifts are out of order between platforms 2 and 3 and the footbridge at Southampton Central Station. If starting a journey at Southampton Central, you're advised to travel by train to Brockenhurst Platform 4 or Southampton Airport Parkway Platform 1 and travel back as below. If arriving by train from the direction of Bournemouth, you're advised to travel on a stopping service to Winchester. These services call at Platform 2. If arriving... So lifts are out of order. Is this because the lifts are out of order? If arriving by train from the direction of London, you're advised to change at Southampton Airport Parkway for a service at Salisbury. These services call at Platform 3. If travelling towards Brighton, you're advised to travel on the Great Western Railway service to Ports of Harbour, Platform 1, and change at Fareham for a southern service to Brighton. Phew! Anyway, turning to trains, so these are the departures. Departures from Southampton Central. So departure due for Fareham at 3:05 is now expected at 4:06. That's over an hour's delay. The departure to Fratton at 4:05 is now expected at 5:07. Right, I'm going to have to click the old doobie again. Here we go.
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5: So the departure, which was due at 4:15 to Manchester Piccadilly, is now cancelled completely. Right, just scrolling down. I'll see if there's any more departures. Yeah, the departure to Salisbury for 4:37 is now due at 4:41. The departure to Portsmouth Harbour at 5:05 is now expected at 5:18. I will be doing more traffic travel a bit later on at 10 to the hour, just so you're aware of that. So these arrivals into Southampton, so the arrival from Cardiff Central, which was due in at 4:02, is now expected at 5:06, so that's another hour's delay. The arrival in from Weymouth at 4:28 is now expected at 4:29, it's just a minute's delay there. The arrival in from Romsey, 4:35, now expected at 4:41, so 6 minute delay. And I'll scroll down a little bit more for you, ladies and gentlemen. The service from Cardiff Central, due in at 5:03, is now expected at 5:17. Okay.
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5: And boys and girls, Steve's at drive time, and guess what? The news is good yet again. Headline, very warm to the end of week. Yeah, because it's been a bit chilly, hasn't it? The wind really got my gills earlier this week. Anyway, this evening and tonight, a dry evening with bright spells for most. Remaining dry overnight with clear spells developing, although as the wind eases, light, this may allow some fog patches to form in rural spots. Minimum temperature 7 degrees. Thursday, a dry day, yay, with any early cloud clearing to give plenty of sunny spells, becoming warm or very warm, especially away from the southern coast. Light winds, maximum temperature 24 degrees. Get in! Flipping out, we're back in there now, aren't we? Outlook for Friday to Sunday, very warm for most during this period. Hot in places with plenty of sunshine. Isolated showers may develop in the far east on Saturday. So there we are. We're up to date for your traffic, travel, and weather. We got through that relatively unscathed. Now, I do shop at Eric's, which is a record shop in Woolston. I highly recommend it. They keep in the faith in terms of they've got vinyl, a lot of good books. Vinyl coffee. The guys that run it are really nice people, very good. It's 151 Portsmouth Road, Southampton. And I was in there the other day buying stuff I can't afford, as per usual. And I got a couple of records. Got Dusty Springfield, Best Of, very good. But anyway, I bumped into a couple of people. One a chap called Jack, and he recommended this as one of his favourite songs, which I couldn't say no to because I love it as well. Rhinestone Cowboy by Glen Campbell.

Well, there you go, Rhinestone Cowboy by the great, late, great Glen Campbell. Right, now I'm going to do a request a bit later on for a guy called Luke Phillips from the Stella Maris, which is a registered charity. It's long established. It's for seafarers' well-being. And I'll read a bit about it in a bit. But I actually, when I first volunteered for a WASL, also volunteered for Stella Maris as well. And it's just really because I've got a lot of other bits and bobs going on that I didn't really sort of crack on with that. But they were very friendly, really nice. And essentially, I didn't really have time to put all my eggs in one basket, which is the WASL basket, obviously, at the moment. Anyway, I'm babbling. Essentially, they still want volunteers. They still want help. And I mean, Stella Maris is a seafarers club in Southampton. They need volunteers to help make it a success. They seek to serve the seafarers visiting the ports of Fawley in Southampton. They're looking for volunteers from local parishes and other local groups to help run the centre. The Seafarers Club will be a safe place for seafarers who have a few hours shore leave while the ships are in port. As a volunteer, you'll be part of an all-volunteer team providing a friendly welcome to their visiting seafarers, offering practical advice on the city's attractions. And as Luke has indicated, this is Luke Phillips, who I've met. He's a very nice chap. This is a simple and rewarding ministry of welcome and hospitality to visiting seafarers from around the world, an opportunity to support the church's mission to the people of the sea, meet new people and enjoy fellowship. Training is provided by the port chaplains, and I went there, and it was really nice, really friendly. Some of the people actually came in from some of the ships, and a lot of the time, as I understand it, they're on their own. They have sort of like kind of mental health problems. Like they're stuck on a ship sometimes for, you know, well over 12 months with a very small crew, and obviously with the current situation in Iran, by the Straits of Hormuz, there, I can imagine the mental health of some of the people that are stuck on ships in situ or whatever, or being threatened with bombing, I can imagine it would be very difficult. Anyway, cut long story short, Stella Maris, very good charity. They're looking for volunteers. And if you do have any questions about that, please contact Awaz, Ali here, or please contact them directly. So it's Stella Maris, S-T-E-L-L-A Maris, and their telephone number, well, for Mr. Luke Phillips, is 07843-739-579. And by all means, please contact them. They've got their website, which is stellamaris.org.uk. Luke has suggested the following song to support this little shout-out for the great charity. And this is Sailing on the Seven Seas by OMD.

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0: 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Hold your head
1: high and reach inside. You see there? There was two adverts there that are labelled up. Let's have a look. Government ad. And this has come on. We've got four of them now. This must be updated by the big boss. Mm. I wonder if we've got to do government ads to appease the government to keep Ali out of prison.
2: Oh, yeah, I'm back. I'm still not sure about all of that, but Ali's not here today. I want to pin him down about this whole situation about him going to prison. I mentioned it the other day, and he just ran out of the room. But anyway, bless him, he's great. So I did a little bit of a video skit that you might have seen online. It's on our Instagram page, where I was showing, revealing myself to the public when I was at Planet Sounds, which is a fabulous place. It's a recording studio and rehearsal place. I mention it quite a lot in my shows. Planet Sounds, it's recording and rehearsal in the heart of Southampton. I think it's an old medieval wine cellar. It's great. They've got rehearsals and recordings and so on and so forth. And I've been involved in a couple of bands. One of the bands, Music for the Mind, they were there last night, and you can see them partly in the video, saying hello to all the lovely AWAS listeners. So there's also, I want to mention, a 12 to 18's music club at Planet Sounds. 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Free. So 12 to 18 year olds. So come on, you youngsters, come out and show us oldens how it's done. So Wednesday, 4 to 6 p.m., Saturday, 12 to 2 p.m., free, no need to book at Soca Music. That's 40 Terminal Terrace. So it's not far from Oxford Street, if you know that. And there's a lovely chap called Hermes. I can't pronounce his surname, but I'll give it a go. Madia Coppolopoulos, he's a lovely guy, and he suggested this song, so don't blame me, everyone, if you think, oh, this is an old song, but it's by Frankie Valli, and I like it.

Okay, anyway, enough of that. Actually, it wasn't something he picked, so can't blame him. It was something I picked because I thought, I quite like that bit. Well, anyway, next one's one for me. Anyway, it's like it's a band called the Black Crowes. I saw them play this live back in the day, late 90s, down at Portsmouth Guildhall, and it's called Remedy.

0: Oh yes, let's rock. That's great, wasn't it? Remedy, great song. Right, fresh off the sorry, there's something outside the window, but anyway, straight off the BBC Sport website, Southampton hit out at disproportionate Spygate punishment. Southampton say they have appealed against their removal from the Championship playoffs for spying, as it is manifestly disproportionate to every previous sanction in the history of the English game. Which I think is probably true, actually. I think it is a bit harsh. There needs to be a punishment. I'm just not sure that really was something that's appropriate. Yeah, we've got someone doing some mowing outside it at the Awaz Towers, so I'll have to close the window, but in the meantime, let's have a few adverts.
1: اپنے کاروبار کو کامیابی کی بلندیوں پر لے جانے کے لیے ایڈورٹائز کیجیے آپ اپنے آواز ایف ایم پر لائیو نشریات کے علاوہ آواز سنا جا رہا ہے انٹرنیٹ پر دنیا بھر میں سپانسر کیجیے اذان یا پھر رنگا رنگ پنجابی اردو پشتو یا ہندی پروگرامز آواز ریڈیو پر اور پہنچائیے دنیا کے کونے کونے میں آپ اپنی آواز آواز ایف ایم کے ساتھ
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0: Okay, we're just coming up to the all-important traffic, travel and weather. In the meantime, we'll have a bit of Tears for Fears.

0: Okay, that was good. That was Tears of Fears. That's from their album called The Hurting from 1983, I believe, which is a fantastic album. It's one of my favourites. I was quite a young boy when it first came out, but it's superb. I'd highly recommend it to everyone. Right, it's just about that time of the show.
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0: Okay, the M271 Southampton. Stop-start traffic on the M271 southbound at the A33 Redbridge roundabout. Travel time is 10 minutes. Let's look further afield. Northern Bridge, Southampton. Slow traffic on Northern Bridge outbound from Six Dials. The A337 Romsey Road, Lyndhurst. Slow traffic on the A337 Romsey Road inbound at the High Street. Burgess Road, Southampton. Usual slow traffic on Burgess Road around the A33, the Avenue. The A33 Bassett Avenue, Bassett, Southampton. Queuing traffic on the A33 Bassett Avenue between Bassett Green Road, Chilworth Roundabout and Winchester Road Roundabout. Then we've got the A33 Bassett Avenue, Bassett, Southampton. Queuing traffic on the A33 Bassett Avenue northbound at the M3 A27 Bassett Green Road, Chilworth Roundabout. Winchester Road, Bassett, Southampton. Traffic returned to normal on Winchester Road around the A33 Bassett Avenue. And the M27 through the Roadworks, Hampshire. Traffic easing on the M27 through the Roadworks westbound from Junction 8 on the A3024 Burslem Hamble to Junction 5, the A335. Eastly, so that's the roads. Let's have a look at the red funnel service. So red jet and red funnel service from Southampton to Cowes. Everything's ship shape and tickety boo. Nothing, no problems there. Everything's on time. Let's look at the service from the Isle of Wight to Southampton. Exactly the same. No delays, no problems. It's like it's quite clear on the in the water, I should imagine. Okay, let's look up in the air. So we've looked at the water now up in the air, and these are flights to and from Southampton Airport, and everything's looking good. It's either gate closed, airborne, or on schedule. So that's in terms of the departures, and now arrivals, exactly the same. So all good. We normally have a few more problems on the railways, and that's I'm updating it to ensure that we have up-to-date information. So these are, let's look at departures. These are departures from Southampton Central Station. So the 405 is now expected at 508. This is to Fratton. Departure to Bournemouth due at 4:49 is now expected at 4:53. Departure to Weymouth due at 4:53 is now expected at 5 o'clock. Departure to Poole, the 4:56 is now expected at 5:02. The departure to Portsmouth Harbour, 5:05 is now expected at 5:22. I'll check a few more because my next travel and weather is 20 past. No other problems there in terms of departures until the next update. Now let's look at arrivals. The arrival, this is arrivals into Southampton Central. The arrival in from Cardiff that was due at 4:02 is now expected at 5:07, so that's well over an hour, isn't it? The arrival in from Manchester Piccadilly due at 4:44 is now expected at 4:53. The arrival in from London Waterloo at 4:49 is now expected at 4:57. The arrival in from Cardiff Central that was due at 5:03 is now expected at 5:21. The arrival in from Winchester at 5:05 is now expected at 5:08. And the arrival in at 5:13 from Bournemouth is expected at 5:15. So that's your lot, really, up till the next update.
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0: And this, ladies and gentlemen, is where things get good. Very warm to the end of the week is the headline. So this evening and tonight, a dry evening with bright spells for most. Remaining dry overnight with clear spells developing, although as the wind eases, light, this may allow some fog patches. To form in rural spots. Minimum temperature 7 degrees. Now, I'm no English teacher, but that grammar was awful. And that's not my fault, ladies and gentlemen. I shall say you to that now. Thursday, a dry day with any early cloud clearing to give plenty of sunny spells, becoming warm or very warm, especially away from southern coast. Light winds, maximum temperature 24 degrees. And if my grammar was bad, if I've got it wrong, then come in and tell me. So the phone number, I'll tell you the phone number later. Outlook Friday to Sunday, very warm for most during this period. Hot in places with plenty of sunshine. Isolated showers may develop in the Far East on Saturday. So you're up to date. So I did have another request from a lady called Katrina, who was at Eric's when I went there in Woolston, the vinyl and coffee shop. And she suggested a song from Katrina and the Waves, because she was called Katrina. And I thought she was going to say Walking in Sunshine, which is Walking on Sunshine, in fact, which we will be later in this week, as you can tell from the bulletin I just read out. But she suggested this song, which is called Love Shine a Light.

0: That was all right. I really enjoyed that. I don't think I've ever heard that song before. So that's a really good little suggestion there by a lady called Katrina, in fact. So that's good stuff. And we're just leading up to the news. I got a little bit of time. I'm just going to say, bashed the microphone. I went to this place called Timplado in East Street, and it's a Filipino restaurant, and they do shopping and food there. I just thought I'd say I'd give it a call out to them, because they're obviously a kind of bespoke local business, not one of these big chains, as it were. It's a one-stop shop. So Timplado, they do some really good Filipino food. It was like, Filipino, but it's quite unusual, and it was like a set meal, and it wasn't that expensive, so a bit of a shout out for them. But I'll stop rambling now, and I think it's almost time for the news.
1: 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The library is the perfect place for a quiet read, family activities, children's day out, borrowing your favourite book to take home, or simply to search online for jobs. 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
2: The three women who died in the sea off Brighton Beach have been identified as sisters. Jane Adetoro, Christina Walter and Rebecca Walter, who were all in their 30s, were from Uxbridge in North London. An increase to fuel duty has been scrapped. The rise expected in September will be postponed until the end of the year. The announcement was made by the Prime Minister, Sir Keir Starmer.
3: We're backing drivers by extending the freeze in fuel duty for the rest of the year. This is possible because of the decisions taken by the Chancellor, making us the fastest growing economy in the G7. This is not our war, but while the parties opposite wanted to jump into it, Labour will always protect working people.
2: Channel 4's chief executive says she's deeply sorry after allegations of sexual assault were made by contestants on Married at First Sight UK. And Harry Styles is to review his staging following complaints from fans over obstructed views. Some concert goers in Amsterdam say they were unable to see the singer for much of the evening. That's the latest from Radio News Hub. I'm David Hall.
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0: Well, welcome back to the second hour of Drive Time. We've had fun so far, lots of good songs, a bit of music. Anyway, I'm going to play a song now for a lady called Emma. I'm currently resident at the Salvation Army in Oxford Street, which is a building which most people will be aware of in the Southampton area. It's an old historical building, which used to be the sailors' home in the early part of the last century. And then it was bought by the Salvation Army in the 60s, and it's been an integral part, a very important part of my own recovery, which is going well. We have our own little clusters, so there. When you look at this building, you'll see you'll wonder what's going on inside. Well, there are different floors, obviously, and different sort of individual clusters where you can have like up to four or five people there, and we're all sort of like a mixed bag. We're all sort of like going through recovery. We've all had our ups and downs, maybe a few more downs and ups. And Emma's living opposite me, and she's helped me with my recovery. I want to say thank you to her. And one thing I've learned is being at Salvation Army and sort of reaching out to the community is to actually interact with people that I wouldn't have done normally, and maybe I was judgmental. And when you're in the gutter, which I felt like I was, you can't look down on people. You've got to look up. And now I see people as brothers and sisters. And I want to say just thank you to Emma for your help and support. And this is for her, and it's called For Emma Forever.

Well, there you go. I know it's quite atmospheric and different, but I hope you enjoyed that. I'm going to go slightly different now. It's going to be Cut Cut Budger, and I hope you enjoy this track coming up now.

Okay, that's stopped a bit suddenly for me. Oh, there we go. Right, I'm going to say a little bit now about the Southampton Gallery, Southampton Art Gallery, and some events coming up for half term, which I think will be useful. Just so you know that there's a last chance to see some new acquisitions until the 30th of May. Southampton City Art Gallery. The display showcases a selection of the most exciting artworks that have been acquired into the city's collection in the last 18 months. So among the works on display is a sketch by 19th century French artist Edouard Vuillard, an immersive installation Everyone Involved by Ian Giles, and the latest addition to Southampton's collection, Centrifugal Forces by contemporary British sculptor Laura Ford. And there's one, there's an image that she takes of a lady with a mirror on her face. It's difficult to describe, but it's brilliant. I strongly recommend it. That's on until the 30th of May. And then Unlocking Collections, that's on until the 4th of July. There's an exhibition that brings together a selection of works on paper that have been digitised and made available online while the gallery was closed for refurbishment as part of the Art Council England supported Unlock collection. So that's good, isn't it? So if you, I strongly recommend people go and have a go at that and have a look at that while it's still going on. Right, so I haven't really prepared for the next song, so let's do this one.

Okay, right. Well, I'm going to do a bit of, because it's my show, and actually the boss isn't around, so I'm going to be a bit naughty. I haven't actually played as much rock as I should do. Ali's not around. I'm being deprived of my coffee as well, which is not fair. But anyway, I'm going to play a song by Sam, a lady called Kate Le Bon. She's a Welsh singer-songwriter. This song called Sad, Sad Feet. I'll be playing some more Bollywood stuff later on, so don't you worry. I didn't cut off that one too rudely, I hope. But this is a song I hope you guys all enjoy. I was listening to it again. I think it dates back from 2009 or something, but I'll let you know. Waking.

0: There you go. That was all right, wasn't it? So that was actually from 2009, and I got that right. I got something right anyway.
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0: Oh yeah, it's Awaaz. It's superb, isn't it? What a great radio station. We love it. Bit of community carrying on about the Southampton Gallery. This is for the half-term workshop, adult creative workshops and stuff for kids as well. And also some other bits of bobs. There's an arts club for adults with Sarah El Goy on Saturday the 30th of May at 2 p.m. at the Art Gallery. Adult creative workshops, we've got Spring Birds in watercolour with Emma Morrissey, Saturday, oh no, that's gone, okay, shows how professional I am, right, what's the date today? Yeah, okay, 23rd of May, Saturday, we've got colour and concept mixed media workshop with Emma Morrissey, 2 till 5 p.m, these are all paid, so if you want to turn up, you have to pay. Painting Yachts on Sunday watercolours with Victoria Bezugla on Sunday the 24th of May. So this is all at Southampton Gallery. I'd make the most of it, I'd say, because it's great. It's a great gallery. We're trying to obviously help people in terms of all of that gubbins. Let's see what we've got for

summer, the half term. Anyway, I'm babbling. Let's do a song. I'm going to do a song, and this is called September Girls. It's a song by a great band called Big Star. It's from 1974. One of the most underrated bands or unknown bands, and it's to do with the record company. Mixture of the Beatles and the Stones. Very influential. This is one of my favourite songs by them called September Girls.

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0: Okay, let's have a look at the roads. Winchester Road, Upper Shirley, Southampton. Traffic returned to normal on Winchester Road between St James Road and Hill Lane. The A33 Bassett Avenue, Bassett, Southampton. Queuing traffic on the A333 Bassett Avenue northbound at the M3 A27 Bassett Green Road, Chilworth roundabout. Winchester Road, Bassett, Southampton. Slow traffic on Winchester Road around the A33 Bassett Avenue. The A33 Bassett Avenue, Bassett, Southampton. Queuing traffic on the A33 Bassett Avenue between Bassett Green Road, Chilworth roundabout and Winchester Road roundabout. The M27 through the roadworks, Hampshire. The M27 through the roadworks, westbound, busy, but moving from junction 8 on the A302 for Burston, Hamble to junction 5 on the A335 Eastleigh. The M271 Southampton delays on the M271 southbound at the A33 Redbridge roundabout. The A337 Romsey Road, Lyndhurst. Slow traffic on the A337 Romsey Road inbound at the High Street. Northern Bridge, Southampton. Traffic returned to normal on Northern Bridge outbound from Six Dials. And that's it. Oh, Burgess Road, Southampton. Traffic returned to normal on Burgess Road around the A33, the Avenue. Right, so let's look at the ferries. This is the Red Funnel ferry service. So this is Red Funnel Ferry and the Red Jet. So these are from Southampton to Cowes. Everything's looking good. Ship shape, tickety-boo. There's actually one cancelled at 4:25 tomorrow morning. So we're not bothered about that, are we, I don't think. And then we've got the ferries and the Red Jet from the Isle of Wight to Southampton. That's all looking good as well. So no delays, no cancellations. Now let's look up in the air. So live flight information, this is Southampton Airport. So flights departing from Southampton Airport, everything's airborne, or there's a final call at gate 2 if you want to go to Amsterdam. So you better get there in a hurry if you want to get that flight. Otherwise everything's fine. Arrivals, again, everything's looking good and on schedule. Right, let's look on the train. So these are the departures from Southampton Central. So the departure at 5:05, it's now expected at 5:24, so it must be any time now, to Portsmouth Harbour. The departure to London Waterloo at 5:30 is now expected at 5:31. The departure to Bournemouth from Southampton Central at 5:49 has been cancelled. So that's because of a shortage of train drivers. There we go. If you want a job, become a train driver. Obviously, there's a shortage of them. Now let's look at the arrivals. At Southampton Central. So the arrival were due in from Cardiff Central at 5:03, expected at 5:23. The arrival in from Weymouth that was due at 5:28 is now expected at 5:30. The arrival due in at 5:34 from Salisbury is now expected at 5:36. The arrival due in from 5:43 from Manchester Piccadilly has been cancelled. And that's it as far as your traffic and travel.
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0: Okay, well, it's looking good. Very warm to end the week. That's the headline. So this evening and tonight, a dry evening with bright spells for most. Remaining dry overnight with clear spells developing, although as the wind eases, light this may allow some fog patches to form in rural spots. Minimum temperature 7 degrees. Thursday, a dry day with an early cloud clearing to give plenty of sunny spells, becoming warm or very warm, especially away from southern coasts. Light winds, maximum temperature 24 degrees. Outlook for Friday to Sunday, very warm for most during this period, hot in places with plenty of sunshine. Isolated showers may develop in the Far East on Saturday. So there you go, you're up to date with your traffic, travel and weather. Now turning to music. So I'm doing stuff at the Planet Sounds, I say, but that's linked to the Soco Music Project, which is the Soco Music Project is a Southampton-based music charity building a connected, inclusive and ambitious creative community across the South. They work at every stage of musical journey from early years sound exploration to youth mentoring, community wellbeing programs, professional music industry development, whether supporting a non-verbal child to connect through rhythm, a young person at risk of exclusion to record their first track, or an emerging artist to release and promote new work. We combine creativity with care and progression and with purpose. Now, obviously, I'm kind of enjoying that. I'm part of that. I'm a member of sort of three SoCo-related groups and hopefully going to do a bit of volunteering there as well. It's a great place, great group of people. I've been greatly helped by a guy called Jacob, and he's just come back from a holiday where he went to see a band called Tame Impala, which I also saw many years back. So this is for the SoCo group in general, this is called Solitude is Bliss.

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1: This is one hell of an ultra-cool, hip and trendy DJ. Ready for some more? Hit that floor. Great music is back again.
2: Hit that floor.
3: Hit that floor.
4: Yeah, something like that anyway. Right, I'm going to actually do a shout-out. I think it's very important to do a shout-out for the Saints Foundation, because all of this nonsense that's going on and nastiness and about this cheating, which obviously shouldn't happen, it's not godly behaviour. This should not obscure the fact that the people there are probably suffering a little bit. You know, there's people that run the Saints Foundation, you know, the fans and the staff and everything like that. It's not their fault. And I just want to basically do another shout out for the Saints Foundation that has helped me greatly, and all the people there as well. I'm going to play a song as well from a guy I've met there, and it's really good. We all kind of like get together. There's a sense of community, and in terms of social value, what the Saints Foundation provides and shouldn't be forgotten, you know, with all of this other on-field shenanigans, is social value is about a wider good, that the outcomes achieved by the participants for the Saints Foundation brings people in the communities based on an actual outcome achieved, such as lives improved, stronger communities, money saved for public services like the NHS, police or welfare system. This is not something usually reflected in financial reports, but looks at how their work benefits society as a whole. So this year, the Saints Foundation have measured social value for their projects, because they try to do that. They've commissioned specialist substance to undertake this work, which has established that for every £1 they've spent on their projects, they've generated £6.46 of social value in the city. So overall, in 2024-25, Saints Foundation generated £10,460,000 in social value. This is over £3 million more in social value than in the year before, with this being driven by both an increase in engagement and an increase in positive pathways that participants were able to access. So please, let's support the Saints Foundation and, you know, carry on. Hopefully they're going to learn their lesson in terms of the cheating, etc., etc. But anyway, turning to Saints By Your Side, which I've did a course, 12-week course, which really helped me for my recovery. I met a chap there called Sean, again, sort of person I would never have normally met before. Really great guy, and he's requested this song by Dire Straits.

0: Well, I like that a lot. We're going to dive into Shahab's playlists quite a lot moving forward. No, yeah, it was a bit ahead of itself there. So well done that. Time for a few AdWords.
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0: Okay, we're heading to the final straight of drive time. I just want to mention something that I picked up, a piece of paper from the Southampton Library yesterday. It's an announcement about an event tomorrow, Southampton City Council Virtual Fostering Information Event. 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So that's emailing, so it's pretty easy to remember if you're interested. fostering@southampton.gov.uk. So you can register your place. If you want to find out more ahead of the event, then please visit their fostering webpage, which is www.southampton.gov.uk/fostering. And there's also Facebook, in fact, and Instagram pages at Fostering Southampton for lots of useful information. So obviously, if that's something you're interested in and think you can help, then that's for you to consider. So I'm going to play a song now by a band called Fairpoint Convention, one of my favourites. I've kind of passed me by a little bit when I was younger, but this song's called Autopsy. It's from an early 70s album, Fairpoint Convention, with singing by the amazing Sandy Denny, who unfortunately died far too young.

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1: Okay, the M271 Southampton. Heavy traffic on the M271 southbound at the A33 Redbridge roundabout. The A337 Romsey Road Lyndhurst. Queuing traffic on the A337 Romsey Road inbound at the High Street. Northern Bridge Southampton. Usual slow traffic at on Northern Bridge outbound from Six Dials. The A33 Bassett Avenue Bassett Southampton. Usual slow traffic on the A33 Bassett Avenue northbound at the M3 A27 Bassett Green Road Chilworth roundabout. Okay, Winchester Road Bassett Southampton. Slow traffic on Winchester Road around the A33 Bassett Avenue. The A33 Bassett Avenue Bassett Southampton. Usual slow traffic on the A33 Bassett Avenue between Bassett Green Road Chilworth roundabout and Winchester Road. The A33 The Avenue Southampton. Traffic returned to normal on the A33 The Avenue inbound from Burgess Road to the city centre. And the A27 and Burslem Road, Burslem, traffic returned to normal on the A27 and Burslem Road at Windover Roundabout. The N27 through the roadworks, Hampshire. The N27 through the roadworks, westbound clear from Junction 8 on the A3024 Burslem Hamble to Junction 5, the A335 East Lee. So that's your road done. Let's look at the Red Funnel service. So this is Red Funnel Ferry and the Red Jet from Southampton to Cowes. Everything's looking very good. Tip top, ship shape, and tickety boo. From the Isle of Wight to Southampton, exactly the same. We're looking very good, aren't we, ladies and gentlemen? Right, so the Southampton Airport, so this is up in the air, and departures from Southampton Airport, all looking very good again. All everything's airborne or on schedule. Arrivals, exactly the same. Everything's arrived or on schedule. Right, let's look at the railways. So these are departures from Southampton Central. The 5:49 departure to Bournemouth has been cancelled due to a shortage of train drivers. The 5:55 to Weymouth is expected at 5:58. The 5:58 to Bournemouth is expected at 6. The 6 o'clock to London Waterloo is expected at 6:02. The 6:10 to Cardiff Central is expected at 6:25. I'll scroll down a bit further for you. The departure to Weymouth at 6:22 is now expected at 6:24. And that's it for your departures. Let's look at your arrivals. The arrival from Manchester Piccadilly, this is to Southampton Central. So I've been on the radio now for like nearly 3.5 hours, so you know, you have to bear with me. Here we go. Arrival from Manchester Piccadilly is from, I'll get there in the end, 5:43, has been cancelled. Sorry about that, people were expecting that. The arrival in from Portsmouth and Southsea, due at 5:45, is now due in at 5:52. The arrival due in from London Waterloo at 5:51 is expected at 5:54. The arrival in from Weymouth and Poole at 5:58 is now expected at 5:59. The arrival in from Brighton at 6:03 is now expected at 6:04. The arrival in from Fratton at 6:10 is now expected at 6:26. Okie dokie, so that's it for your traffic and travel. So what's left is
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1: Right, headline, very warm to end the week. Woohoo! End of the show, end of the week. Well, not the end of the week, obviously, but the weather's been good. This evening and tonight, a dry evening with bright spells for most. Remaining dry overnight with clear spells developing, although as the wind eases light, this may allow some fog patches to form in rural spots. Minimum temperature 7 degrees. A dry day, it's Thursday, a dry day with any early cloud clearing to give plenty of sunny spells, becoming warm and very warm, especially away from the southern coast. Light winds, maximum temperature 24 degrees. Whoa, make sure you get your sun cream on. Come on, you know, protect yourself. Outlook from Friday to Sunday, very warm for most during this period, hot in places with plenty of sunshine. Isolated showers may develop in the Far East on Saturday. Right, we're coming up to the last few minutes of the show. I want to say thank you very much for your listening in. It's great to have you. I couldn't make last week because I had to prepare for something that's very important for me in my life, and so I couldn't really be here in person, which was a shame. So I'm very happy to be back. I love it here. Good people. And really, things went well for me last week. I had a bit of a stressy thing going on, and it went well. So I just want to say I'm very full of gratitude, because essentially, as some of the listeners might be aware of, I've said I'm in recovery. I'm staying at the Salvation Army. I've had to really sort of reach out for the first time in my life, probably. And I've received a lot of help. So I'm full of gratitude. I'm in a place now where 6 months ago I couldn't have dreamt of being here where I am, sat in the Awaz hot chair, but no, in general terms in my life. So, you know, a lot of thank yous. I want to thank, obviously, Andrew and Nick up in London, Solicitors Charity, Salvation Army, CGL in Southampton. I want to help thank the people in AWAS, all the people that have supported me, Sporting Mind, Glenda the chaplain at Salvation Army, and the Fellowship of the Alcoholics Anonymous, St Mary's Church and the people there that I'm now part of the congregation, the Saints Foundation that I've said a lot about, SoCo, the music, and Society of St James. They helped me. I hope I haven't forgotten anyone there. But I just want to say you've been superb. You've got me back. And I'm going to play a bit of rock right then while I'm here. And this is Thank You, which is from the BBC Sessions for Led Zeppelin. It's my favourite version of this particular song. And a final thank you. And you'll hear from me. Well, you'll hopefully tune in next Wednesday, my lovely listeners.

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Putin and Xi renewed plans to build major gas pipelines. Beijing. Inflation falls to 2.8%, but is expected to rise from here. Starmer to face Badenoch at first Prime Minister's questions since Labour's election losses. Supermarkets hit back over pressure to cap prices of milk, bread and eggs. UK loosens Russian oil sanctions as fuel prices rise. Arsenal fans and players celebrate title at Emirates at 5 a.m. And now the details. A court in Pakistan has sentenced a man to death over the murder of a teen social media influencer that sparked uproar across the country. Omar Hayat broke into the home of a 17-year-old TikTok star, Sana Yusuf, in June last year after she rejected his repeated advances and shot her. Hayat, now 23, admitted his crime in July, saying he had developed a one-sided obsession with Yusuf after some interactions online. The court also ordered Hayat to pay 2.5 million rupees, equivalent to £6,700, as compensation to Yusuf's family. Vladimir Putin and Xi Jinping have renewed plans for a natural gas pipeline between Russia and China. Though no details about the project or a timeline for its completion have been provided so far. The previously agreed deal has been stalled for years, but the two countries reached a general understanding about the pipeline, an aide to Putin tells reporters. The agreement comes as the two leaders meet in Beijing and sign more than 20 agreements on trade and tech, as well as a declaration on a multipolar world order. Lower gas and electricity bills were behind a bigger than expected drop in the UK's inflation rate, but inflation is widely expected to rise from here due to the ongoing impact of the Iran war. Energy prices were lower due to the government's energy bill support package and lower wholesale energy prices before the conflict, the Office for National Statistics said. However, analysts expect inflation to rise and reach about 4% by the end of the year as the Middle East conflict continues to add pressure on global prices. Keir Starmer will face his first Prime Minister's question since Labour suffered heavy election losses in Scotland, Wales and England. Since then, Starmer has defied calls to resign, with close to 100 of his own MPs having called for him to go and a handful of ministers resigning. Former Health Secretary Wes Strutting, the most senior member of government to quit, has said he would enter any future leadership race, though one has not been triggered. Meanwhile, Andy Burnham, seen as potential challenger to Starmer, has been confirmed as Labour's candidate for an upcoming by-election in Makerfield. Government ministers are pressing supermarkets on cutting costs for shoppers, but will not force them to cap prices on essentials such as eggs, bread and milk. Multiple supermarket sources told the BBC that the government had urged them to voluntarily freeze the price of key groceries in return for an easing of regulations. On Wednesday, Treasury Secretary Dan Tomlinson confirmed talks with the sector had taken place about the steps that they can take to support people with the cost of living. The UK government has loosened strict sanctions on Russian oil refined into diesel and jet fuel in third countries as prices rise. The waiver begins on Wednesday and reflects growing supply concerns over certain fuels due to the effective blockade of the key Strait of Hormuz waterway since the start of the US-Israel war with Iran. Some sanctions on the transport of Russian liquefied natural gas were also lifted. The government said that overall sanctions had got tougher, but extra flexibilities were required. A similar move by the US was widely criticized. A message about a boat, a fire at the training ground and an AI TikTok song has helped power Arsenal to their first Premier League title for 22 years. That may sound bizarre, but each of these elements in their own way have contributed to the long-awaited success Mikel Arteta has brought to North London. Arsenal became champions on Tuesday when Manchester City drew 1-1 at Bournemouth. And that concludes today's news roundup.

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8: I hate people that drop litter. Really makes me angry. There's no shortage of bins around. Although, I'm going to say my piece on bins. Those new style bins that have the thing that you pull out.
9: Oh, yeah.
8: Is it me or I don't like touching a bin because right. You don't know what, you know, it's just disgusting and you've got to actually pull this handle that all kinds of skanky people have touched and it could have like rubbish residue on it. No, not for me. I'd rather take it home with me and put it in my own bin, which doesn't get collected often enough.

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9: अपने कारोबार को कामयाबी की बुलंदियों पर ले जाने के लिए एडवर्टाइज कीजिए आप अपने आवाज एफएम पर लाइव नशरियात के अलावा आवाज सुना जा रहा है इंटरनेट पर दुनिया भर में स्पॉन्सर कीजिए अजान या फिर रंगारंग पंजाबी उर्दू पश्तो या हिंदी प्रोग्राम्स आवाज रेडियो पर और पहुंचाइए दुनिया के कोने-कोने में आप अपनी आवाज एफएम के साथ

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8: During the break, Simon's got up on the shelf and found what I thought was some sort of green pillow or cushion. 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
8: 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Ali's on his way.
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1: In Britain today, we all know that many, many people are trapped behind the wheel of a car. 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
8: You see there was two adverts there that are labelled up. 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Government ad. And this has come on. We've got four of them now. 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I wonder if we've got to do government ads to appease the government to keep Ali out of prison.

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1: Britain today, we all know that many, many people are trapped behind the wheel of a car. 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
6: I cannot figure out how to stop the genre of Pakistan pop playing in one of these feeders. So... we may have to skip a few advert breaks or something. I don't know what we're going to have to do here, but we'll persevere on. But
7: I've just noticed your phone there, that BT one.
6: The old school
7: that's
6: one.
7: That's a nice phone,
6: that's
7: isn't
6: it? That's a studio phone.
7: That's right, isn't it?
6: We don't turn that on.
7: Yeah. Does that, what number's that then?
6: Well, you put it on here.
7: Yeah.
6: On this feeder. But the if you look behind, it says Mic Live. When the phone rings, that flashes up green. Ah. And then you're like... you have to put everything on hold, speak to someone. I just don't know what's going on. It's just confusing.

0: You sound like you were going to cry just then. That gentleman was really horrible.
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0: He stole my dinner.
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0: Hello, Ali. Malcolm here in Portsmouth. Many thanks for your two phone calls. I am now tuned into AWAS, and it's showing clearly on my digital sign on my radio. Lovely to hear you back again. See you soon. 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
1: In Britain today, we all know that many, many people are trapped behind the wheel of a car. 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

0: I hate people that drop litter. Really makes me angry. There's no shortage of bins around. Although, I'm going to say my piece on bins. Those new style bins that have the thing that you pull out.
1: Oh, yeah.
0: Is it me, or I don't like touching a bin? Because right. You don't know what, you know, it's just disgusting. And you've got to actually pull this handle that all kinds of skanky people have touched. And it could have, like, rubbish residue on it. No, not for me. I'd rather take it home with me and put it in my own bin, which doesn't get collected.
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3: نانا ایلنے تا سر ناس تما In Britain today, we all know that many, many people are trapped behind the wheel of a car. 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
10: I hate people that drop litter. 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
11: Oh, yeah.
10: Is it me or I don't like touching a bin because right. 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
6: 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Have a little listen to that. Yeah, so that is Chitkaha. The artist is Aditi Singh Sharma. This was 2010 banger this was. And it's from the film Emotional Atkachar. So there we go. We've got it all going on in the sports studio today.
9: It's all going off, isn't it?
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